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1: Tony Archer here with the local news for East Kent and Wycliffe's Country. Problems on the M25 today, with long delays clockwise between junctions 5 and 6 late morning to early mid-afternoon after a lorry hit roadside fencing. Traffic was held earlier, with queues spilling onto the M26 and adding around 45 minutes to journeys. No injuries reported. A Dover woman has been convicted after two Staffordshire Bull Terriers escaped and killed another dog. Faye Waters admitted leaving a gate unsecured, allowing the dogs to roam and later attack two elderly Jack Russells. One died and its owner was injured. The William Harvey Hospital is getting a £4 million upgrade to its heart care unit. A new cardiac catheter lab will cut the need for patients to travel to London for procedures, opening by the end of the year with improved recovery facilities. Now over to Janet for the weather.
2: Janet here with the local DCR weather. The afternoon is a mix of cloud and sunny spells. An easterly breeze will make it feel cooler, especially along the coast. Highs will be around 21 degrees Celsius. Tonight is mostly cloudy with the chance of a few coastal showers. Northeasterly winds freshening, turning quite breezy near the coast. It will feel noticeably cooler. Temperatures will dip to around 7 degrees Celsius. Sunday has another cloudy, dry start to the day. Brighter spells will break through during the afternoon, feeling on the cool side with strengthening northeasterly winds. Top temperatures of about 15 degrees Celsius. Today's sunrise and sunset times are 5:13 a.m. and 8:29 p.m, making the day length 15 hours and 15 minutes. High tide for Dover is at 4:16 a.m. and 4:55 p.m. Low tide at 11:20 a.m. and 11:56 p.m. Now, back over to Tony for the travel.
3: This morning's Kent Travel. Plenty of ongoing roadworks across Kent, including Ashford, and delays around Canterbury, Bearsted and Biddenden, where temporary lights are in place. Allow extra time on those routes. The A292 Forge Lane, Ashford, eastbound is closed for gas main work. The A258 Dover Road, Ringwood, Warmer, has temporary lights for roadworks. The A20 Ashford Road, Bearsted, has temporary lights for water main work. The B2067 Ham Street Road, Rucking, is closed both ways for telecoms work. Broad Oak Road, Canterbury, has temporary lights for roadworks. On the rails, southeastern and high-speed trains are expected to run normally tomorrow, with no alerts issued. On the ferries, Dover to Calais and Dunkirk, cross-channel ferries from Dover are expected to run to schedule tomorrow with no reported issues. That's all from us. Now back to the show.

0: You are about to listen to the new number one show by Paul Skelton. 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
1: It's going to be a struggle to get these 16 tracks into today's show again, but I'll make sure it happens one way or the other. All number one hits were between the 6th and the 12th of May, and today I'm going to start in 1954 and Doris Day singing Secret Love.

next progression of 5 years brings us to 1969. The Beatles with Billy Preston wanting us all to get back.

Another 5-year jump, and I've reached 1979. Watership Down was the big movie that year, and Mike Batt wrote the song sung by Art Garfunkel called Bright Eyes.

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0: 1994 brings the next progression, and Stiltskin were inside. Inside what? I haven't a clue.

0: last one for this show for the last century now, and the year is 1999. The Backstreet Boys came straight into the top place, and they had a hit with I Want It That Way.
1: You

21st century, and 2004 saw the number one hit this week by Eamon. Unfortunately, singing, F it, I don't want you back. I know decency in language went right out of the window. I'll play it anyway, perhaps, as I've found a clean version of this tripe.

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Thank goodness it's finished. We are now up to 2009. Guess what the number one hit this week was by Tinchy Strider featuring N-Dubs, titled Number One.

0: 2019 now, and Stormzy was performing, well, I can't call it singing, can I? Vossy Bop, which I think is slang for some sort of brandy. Well, I'm short of time, so probably won't play much of this one either.
1: My kid. 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I tell you, I got to link me at the coffee shop. Getting freaky in the sheets, we're taking body shots. 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

0: government. 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
1: Well, that's enough of that one. I had to edit a couple of rude words out of that as well. Right, 2024 now, and Sabrina Carpenter sang Espresso, and I have an edited version, as usual, as she does use offensive language in most of her songs.

Right, here we come with this week's top five rundown. And to be quite honest again, there's nothing much to get excited about. I'm looking forward to the Eurovision Song Contest, actually. At least we're gonna hear some original songs, and sung live as well, without auto-tune. If you like that sort of music, listen to Simon Hardin's Eurovision show on Saturday the 9th between 3 and 6 in the evening. That'll give you some idea before the live playing on the TV the following week at 8 in the evening. Don't miss it. Anyway, here's the top 5 today. Alex Warren has dropped from 3rd into 5th with Fever Dreams. Tame Impala are stationary in 4th with Dracula. The same as Justin Bieber, featuring Nicki Minaj in 3rd with Beauty and the Beast. But, guess what? The next two have changed places. Meaning, Olivia Rodrigo is now in 2nd with Drop Dead. And Sam Fender and Olivia Dean are back on top once again with Rain Me In. Oh well, here it comes again.

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3: Tony Archer here with the local news for East Kent and Wycliffe's country. Problems on the M25 today, with long delays clockwise between junctions 5 and 6 late morning to early mid-afternoon, after a lorry hit roadside fencing. Traffic was held earlier, with queues spilling onto the M26 and adding around 45 minutes to journeys. No injuries reported. A Dover woman has been convicted after two Staffordshire Bull Terriers escaped and killed another dog. Faye Waters admitted leaving a gate unsecured, allowing the dogs to roam and later attack two elderly Jack Russells. One died and its owner was injured. The William Harvey Hospital is getting a £4 million upgrade to its heart care unit. A new cardiac catheter lab will cut the need for patients to travel to London for procedures, opening by the end of the year with improved recovery facilities. Now over to Janet for the weather.
4: Janet here with the local DCR weather. The afternoon is a mix of cloud and sunny spells. An easterly breeze will make it feel cooler, especially along the coast. Highs will be around 21 degrees Celsius. Tonight is mostly cloudy with the chance of a few coastal showers. Northeasterly winds freshening, turning quite breezy near the coast, it will feel noticeably cooler. Temperatures will dip to around 7 degrees Celsius. Sunday has another cloudy, dry start to the day. Brighter spells will break through during the afternoon, feeling on the cool side with strengthening northeasterly winds. Top temperatures of about 15 degrees Celsius. Today's sunrise and sunset times are 5:13 a.m. and 8:29 p.m, making the day length 15 hours and 15 minutes. High tide for Dover is at 4:16 a.m. and 4:55 p.m. Low tide at 11:20 a.m. and 11:56 p.m. Now, back over to Tony for the travel.
5: This morning's Kent Travel. Plenty of ongoing roadworks across Kent, including Ashford, and delays around Canterbury, Bearsted and Biddenden, where temporary lights are in place. Allow extra time on those routes. The A292 Forge Lane, Ashford, eastbound is closed for gas main work. The A258 Dover Road, Ringwood, Warmer, has temporary lights for roadworks. The A20 Ashford Road, Bearsted, has temporary lights for water main work. The B2067 Ham Street Road, Rucking, is closed both ways for telecoms work. Broad Oak Road, Canterbury, has temporary lights for roadworks. On the rails, southeastern and high-speed trains are expected to run normally tomorrow, with no alerts issued. On the ferries, Dover to Calais and Dunkirk, cross-channel ferries from Dover are expected to run to schedule tomorrow with no reported issues. That's all from us. Now back to the show.
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0: It's gonna be. 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
1: Just fine and dandy, it's easy. Like taking candy from a baby.
2: Number 3 show, 102, would you believe? And today I'm going to play you another 13 tracks that only got to 3 in the charts and no higher. It's quite a squeeze this week, so let me start. And this week, as usual, right at the earliest, the 14th of January 1955 today. We will end in 2021, by the way. So compare both how the styles have changed over the years, as well as whether the top 3 were in your mind actually voted into the correct order. Number 1, Mambo Italiano by Rosemary Clooney and the Mellow Men. Number 2, The Finger of Suspicion by Dickie Valentine with the Stargazers. And number 3, No One But You by Billy Eckstine.

As always, I miss out 83 tracks that only reached third in the charts. Don't ask me why 83. There is a reason, but you don't need to know that. All you need to know is that the next date is the 28th of March, 1963, and the number one hit this week was Foot Tapper by The Shadows. In second, we had Summer Holiday by Cliff Richard and those Shadows again. They were responsible for keeping Billy Fury off the top with Like I've Never Been Before.

0: moving forward again to the 11th of January 1970, and the chart saw these three at the top. Number one, Two Little Boys by Rolf Harris. Yes, well, that was before he got caught. In number two, Suspicious Minds by Elvis Presley. And I think we all had our suspicions about Rolf Harris anyway. But in that third place, Never to Rise Any Higher, All I Have to Do is Dream by Bobby Gentry and Glen Campbell.
1: Two little boys had two little toys. Each had a wooden horse. Gaily they played each summer's day. Warriors

The next date is the 1st of August 1976, and the top three went like this. Right order, you reckon? In my honest opinion, number one, Don't Go Breaking My Heart by Elton John and Kiki Dee. Just below them, A Little Bit More by Dr. Hook. And peaking in third, Jeans On by David Mundus. Was it the Wrangler adverts he was in? Ah, there you go. Some free advertising for you.

Moving forward again to the 18th of April 1982, were these three deserving of this order? Paul McCartney and Stevie Wonder were at the top with Ebony and Ivory. In second, Bucks Fizz was singing My Camera Never Lies. And in third place, Papa's Got a Brand New Pig Bag by none other than Pig Bag.

Another progression of 83 tracks that never rose above third position. You'll hear them in future shows anyway. But we're up to the 14th of June 1987. And here is the top three hits in the charts. Number one, Star Trekking by The Firm. Written by Dover Grammar School for Boys pupil Rory Kehoe. I thought I'd just throw that in for a bit of local knowledge. In second, I Wanna Dance With Somebody, brackets, Who Loves Me, close brackets, by Whitney Houston. And in that third place, I Want Your Sex by George Michael. Well, he's certainly not going to get mine, I can assure you of that.

The next date, which actually chose itself by the way, is the 26th of July 1992, and the number one was Ain't No Doubt by Jimmy Nail. The number two was Rhythm Is a Dancer by Snap, and the one I'll play all the way through, as it never rose above number three in the charts, was This Used to Be My Playground by Madonna.

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1: Thank you very much. This song is one of my favorites. It's called Somebody to Love.

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0: 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And here's Nikki, driving off for a morning coffee. 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
12: Good morning. Tony Archer here with the local news for East Kent and Whitecliffs country. A new spot has opened on Dover's seafront. The Salty Dog Harbour Cafe is now serving at the Marina Clock Tower, run by the Thornton family and a friend. It replaces the cafe that closed last autumn. It's dog-friendly, with a logo inspired by their pet Olive, and has already had a strong local welcome. In Folkestone, a care home expansion has been approved. Folkestone Care Centre will add 20 new bedrooms by converting nearby flats, taking it to 130 rooms. Some neighbours raised traffic concerns, but councillors backed the plan, saying extra care capacity is urgently needed. Now over to Janet for the weather.
13: Janet here with the local DCR weather. After a cloudy start, touches of light rain are possible through the morning. It turns brighter by late afternoon and early evening, but it stays cool in exposed, brisk northeasterly breezes. Highs around 15 degrees Celsius. Outlook for Monday to Wednesday. Monday. A band of rain clears south by evening, leaving brighter spells behind it. Tuesday. Cloudier overall, with outbreaks of rain at times. Wednesday. A dry start, but heavy showers build later in the day. Today's sunrise and sunset times are 5:12 a.m. and 8:30 p.m, making the day length 15 hours and 18 minutes. High tide for Dover is at 5:54 a.m. and 6:20 p.m. Low tide at 12:25 p.m. and Monday 1:20 a.m. Now, back over to Tony for the travel.
12: Here is the morning's Kent travel. Ongoing roadworks across Kent, including Ashford, and delays around Canterbury and Biddenden, where temporary lights are in place. Allow extra time on those routes. A258 Dover Road, Ringwood to Warmer, temporary lights for roadworks. A291 Herne Bay Road, temporary lights for water main works. A262 Tenterden Road, Biddenden, telecoms works with delays expected. Broadoak Road, Canterbury, has temporary lights for roadworks. On the rails, southeastern and high-speed trains are expected to run normally tomorrow, with no alerts issued. On the ferries, Dover to Calais and Dunkirk, cross-channel ferries from Dover are expected to run to schedule tomorrow, with no reported issues. That's all from us. Now back to the show.

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0: Having been closed for both renovation and conservation, Dover's Maison Dieu reopened to the public in May of this year. Notable among the features to have caught the eye of visitors are the building's cleaned and refurbished stained glass windows.
1: They've been cleaned and conserved, and I think really excitingly it was by a local company as well. So East Hope Stained Glass of Folkestone, but they did an incredible job, and literally I think it was over 150,000 recyclable cotton buds were used to clean the windows. Most of that work was done in situ, but every single stained glass window panel in the Connaught Hall and the middle section of the one in the Stone Hall showing the siege of Dover Castle, that was all very carefully transported to their workshops in Folkestone. And I think they had 7 benches working for over 3 months, purely working on the Maison Dieu stained glass.
2: It just makes you realise how big a project it was.
1: Yeah, yeah. And it's exciting interest, not just in this country, but from the wider UK and abroad. I only had an email a couple of days ago from somebody who's writing a book on Edward John Poynter. He was the son of the Victorian architect Ambrose, who lived in Dover for over 30 years. And at the tender age of about 20, Edward was the person who designed the Stone Hall history windows. So this chap's writing a book about him. So I've already asked if he's willing to come down and give us a talk. But of course, he's very, very excited by the Stone Hall windows.
2: Because Poynter was one of the leaders of his area of expertise.
1: He was, yeah. And he actually went on to become the president of the Royal Academy.
2: So did he?
1: He was a multi-talented artist. Not just stained glass, he did very little stained glass. But he did wall paintings, he did oil paintings, portraits. There's a fabulous room at the Victorian Albert Museum called The Grill. It used to be part of the cafe. And they did designed every single thing in that room from the floor to the ceiling.
0: The Maison Dieu is open daily between 9:30 and 3:30 weekdays, and between 10 and 4 at weekends.

Dover Fringe Festival 2026, 15th to the 17th of May, at three fantastic venues. We have comedy, spoken word, music and theatre. Look out on the socials or sign up to the newsletter at doverfringe.uk, where you will also find the schedule. Dover Fringe Festival 2026. Shout, share and come along. Let's make it a good one.

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13: Good morning. Tony Archer here with the local news for East Kent and White Cliffs Country. A new spot has opened on Dover's seafront. The Salty Dog Harbour Cafe is now serving at the Marina Clock Tower, run by the Thornton family and a friend. It replaces the cafe that closed last autumn. It's dog-friendly, with a logo inspired by their pet Olive, and has already had a strong local welcome. In Folkestone, a care home expansion has been approved. Folkestone Care Centre will add 20 new bedrooms by converting nearby flats, taking it to 130 rooms. Some neighbours raised traffic concerns, but councillors backed the plan, saying extra care capacity is urgently needed. Now over to Janet for the weather.
14: Janet here with the local DCR weather. After a cloudy start, touches of light rain are possible through the morning. It turns brighter by late afternoon and early evening, but it stays cool in exposed, brisk northeasterly breezes. Highs around 15 degrees Celsius. Outlook for Monday to Wednesday. Monday. A band of rain clears south by evening, leaving brighter spells behind it. Tuesday. Cloudier overall, with outbreaks of rain at times. Wednesday. A dry start, but heavy showers build later in the day. Today's sunrise and sunset times are 5:12 a.m. and 8:30 p.m, making the day length 15 hours and 18 minutes. High tide for Dover is at 5:54 a.m. and 6:20 p.m. Low tide at 12:25 p.m. and Monday 1:20 a.m. Now, back over to Tony for the travel.
13: Here is the morning's Kent travel. Ongoing roadworks across Kent, including Ashford, and delays around Canterbury and Biddenden, where temporary lights are in place, allow extra time on those routes. A258 Dover Road, Ringwood to Warmer, temporary lights for roadworks. A291 Herne Bay Road, temporary lights for water main works. A262 Tenterden Road, Biddenden, telecoms works with delays expected. Broadoak Road, Canterbury, has temporary lights for roadworks. On the rails, southeastern and high-speed trains are expected to run normally tomorrow, with no alerts issued. On the ferries, Dover to Calais and Dunkirk, cross-channel ferries from Dover are expected to run to schedule tomorrow, with no reported issues. That's all from us. 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
13: Good morning. Tony Archer here with the local news for East Kent and White Cliffs country. A new spot has opened on Dover's seafront. The Salty Dog Harbour Cafe is now serving at the Marina Clock Tower, run by the Thornton family and a friend. It replaces the cafe that closed last autumn. It's dog-friendly, with a logo inspired by their pet Olive, and has already had a strong local welcome. In Folkestone, a care home expansion has been approved. Folkestone Care Centre will add 20 new bedrooms by converting nearby flats, taking it to 130 rooms. Some neighbours raised traffic concerns, but councillors backed the plan, saying extra care capacity is urgently needed. Now over to Janet for the weather.
14: Janet here with the local DCR weather. After a cloudy start, touches of light rain are possible through the morning. It turns brighter by late afternoon and early evening, but it stays cool in exposed, brisk northeasterly breezes. Highs around 15 degrees Celsius. Outlook for Monday to Wednesday. Monday. A band of rain clears south by evening, leaving brighter spells behind it. Tuesday. Cloudier overall, with outbreaks of rain at times. Wednesday. A dry start, but heavy showers build later in the day. Today's sunrise and sunset times are 5:12 a.m. and 8:30 p.m, making the day length 15 hours and 18 minutes. High tide for Dover is at 5:54 a.m. and 6:20 p.m. Low tide at 12:25 p.m. and Monday 1:20 a.m. Now, back over to Tony for the travel.
13: Here is the morning's Kent travel. Ongoing roadworks across Kent, including Ashford, and delays around Canterbury and Biddenden, where temporary lights are in place, allow extra time on those routes. A258 Dover Road, Ringwood to Warmer, temporary lights for roadworks. A291 Herne Bay Road, temporary lights for water main works. A262 Tenterden Road, Biddenden. Telecoms works with delays expected. Broadoak Road, Canterbury, has temporary lights for roadworks. On the rails, southeastern and high-speed trains are expected to run normally tomorrow, with no alerts issued. On the ferries, Dover to Calais and Dunkirk, cross-channel ferries from Dover are expected to run to schedule tomorrow, with no reported issues. That's all from us. Now back to the show.
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1: Hi, I'm David Southway. You are more than welcome to this week's Soul Vaults along with Linda Carr.

Indeed, you're more than welcome to this week's Soul Vaults, as you are every week. It's our two-hour trip through the vaults together. I'm David Southwaite, and I will be your guide for this 2 hours. Blimey, takes me back. Linda Carr, as we always do, start off each hour with something from the 70s. There was one from 1975, Linda Carr and her Love Squad. Before going solo, she was a backing singer for one of our... Well, one of our soul royalty, James Brown, no less. And she and sort of formed that band, The Love Squad. They got to number 15 in the UK charts. It was a big hit across Europe in 1975. I think when you listen to her voice, you have to analyse her voice. And she really has got a Diana Rossky, Dionne Warwick type of voice. And the record company followed up that song with one called Cherry Pie Guy. Now, if you've not heard it, take a listen to it and then feel sorry for Linda Carr, because I think she was sold short by her record company. She did have a couple of good songs, and I was toying.

first time with us here on Soul Vaults, thank you for choosing us today, and I hope you'll find the next 2 hours enjoyable. If you love soul, it certainly will be. Well, Motown as well, a bit northern, so it's all in here, you know. David Ruffin then, a bit of a lost Motown. I did quite well for him, though. My whole world went ended at the moment you left me. Quite a sad life for him, really. Born in Mississippi, his mother died during childbirth. He was raised by his father, who was a Baptist minister. And at the age of 13, David left home to become a minister, but soon found himself singing in Memphis talent shows and began writing songs when he was a teenager. At the age 17, he briefly signed to Chicago's Chess Records before moving to Detroit, where he met Berry Gordy, eventually signing with Motown Records and joining the Temptations. He was the lead with the Temptations on My Girl and Ain't Too Proud to Beg. And as the group's new frontman, he began to get the lion's share of media attention. But his erratic behavior, usually attributed to cocaine use, also began to draw attention.

When he demanded certain privilege not afforded the other members of the group, and he wanted the group's name to be changed to David Ruffin and the Temptations, as had been done with Diana Ross and the Supremes, he was officially deemed then out of control, and the band collectively fired him in June 1968, though as he was still under contract with Motown. When he left the Temptations, he embarked on a solo career, and he found limited success, of which that track was one. And of course, probably a better one for him was in 73, Walk Away From Love. That's where we're going to park it. Funny, as we put the program together, and when I play it, and I just think, look, we featured the Temptations in a Motown Triple Play, which comes up in our second hour. We featured them in the past. Why have we never featured David Ruffin? Or indeed, I think we may have done Jimmy Ruffin, but David Ruffin. So I think we'll probably do that in a few weeks' time as well here on Soul Vox. So I'll save the rest of his story for then, okay? Now look, we've all heard of Sam and Dave, if we're soul people. Have you heard of Sam and Bill?

Sam and Bill, yes, rather than Sam and Dave, and I'll Try, and a connection to Johnny Nash with them in their backstory. Originally, the duo comprised of Bill Johnson and Sam Gary, who met in New Jersey around 1962 in the Soul Brothers Band. When Sam joined as a guitarist, the way he harmonized, you can hear that there, convinced both of them to form a duo. Sam was at that time pretty new to the music business, but Bill had been around for many years. Bill was born in Augusta, and after an upbringing that included singing in gospel choirs, turned to R&B in his teens with his early band, The Four Steps of Rhythm. Although the group played locally for some years, they never recorded. Their first release is Sam and Bill, Your Love, which is a beautiful song. And that's what the song was produced by Johnny Nash. I was torn which one to play, but I thought, well, we'd go for that one, which was a bit more of a Northern Soul sort of track anyway. So hopefully that was the right choice for us. Right? Oh, this is a good one. Oh, I like this. Hey, we can keep your feet tapping to this one. Jerry Washington on Soul Vox. Don't waste my time. I won't, I promise.

0: without a doubt, that's one of our kitchen sink productions there. It's got everything in there. That's like, oh, my goodness. Jerry Washington playing on Soul Vaults, and very reminiscent of some early Tower of Power stuff. And we love Tower of Power here on Soul Vaults. But that's got everything going. Don't waste my time. And it's the essence of the program is that you enjoy it, you keep tapping along, and keep thinking, what a good song. Where and what on earth has happened to those songs? That's the idea of Soul Vaults and the stories behind them as well. Well, Jerry was a native of Denmark, but not Denmark, where you're thinking. In South Carolina, he had a few releases. A terrific album and a terrific track on one album of his was called Right Here Is Where You Belong. That sort of received minimal success in America. And as I understand it, he gave up on the music business and went back to what he started out doing, a ladies' hairdresser. So, and apparently that's where he ended his time out. So not that, can you? Tip, sir? Joey Hetherington playing now. When You Call Me Baby. A bit of Northern Soul for us now.
1: Yep, yep.

Joey Heatherton. And when you call me baby, when you hear the name Joey, you expect some guy to be singing. Well, now the team members on that production, the classic girl vocal, was written by Leon Huff and Len Barry. She was an American actress, dancer and singer, a sex symbol. Of the 60s and 70s, she starred in several feature films, including My Blood Runs Cold and The Happy Hooker Goes to Washington. Where have I missed that one? Can you get that one up, please? Right, she began her career as a child actress, first appearing on television on her father's show, The Merry Melman, a popular children's show in New York. You can't make this up, can you? Let's be perfectly honest. She became a member of the ensemble of the Broadway production of The Sound of Music. And if you're old enough, as I am, to remember the Perry Como show, she played an exuberant teenager with a perpetual crush on Perry Como. She's done so many TV appearances as well. And her first album that she had out showed her naked on the front cover. So as well as that and that album, the video, could you get me the album as well of that? Well, thanks very much. See, we find the stuff that you didn't even know existed, did you? That was Joey Heatherington. Here now is Danny White. Keep My Woman Home. Go on.

0: Well, you see, what can I say about that? Danny White, Keep My Woman Home. You couldn't get away with releasing a song called that in this day and age, but you managed it back in the 60s and the 50s when that came out. Well, he didn't get started in show business until the early 50s. That was when he returned from Armed Forces duty. So you can imagine how old that track is we play today. He started recording around 1958. His first taste of success came in the early 60s, Kiss Tomorrow Goodbye. And after his follow-up failed to register, he was in Memphis then and working with no less than Hayes Importer. Sounds like an insurance company, doesn't it? But at Stax, two legendary people at Stax. David Porter, of course, there. Holding another session this time at Stax, he kept that song, which was written by them, and a good old stomping soul track it was as well.
1: This is DCR. We'll be back after this short break. Don't go anywhere.
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5: There are two types of drive you can have on the motorway. 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
0: It's Sol Volts. I'm David Southway. Want to know how to get involved in the programme? I'll tell you after we've heard this one from Betty Swan.

such a good song, and we probably don't have the same issues now because, of course, people just download the tracks. That was the B-side of her 1974 single, The Boy Next Door, and a very different track it was as well, and Kiss My Love Goodbye. Betty Swan, you heard her track also, Make Me Yours, which served as the title for her first full album. And she released many songs, all without real recognition, but her songs have been covered by Joss Stone many times. Very similar voices. It is Soul Vault. I'm David Southway, and if you would like to get involved with the show, we have in our Hour 1, we have our Unsung Soul Heroes coming up a bit later, probably about 10 minutes' time. It's two from Rose Royce on the show this week. And our second hour, we've got our Motown Triple Play artists and our Token Reggae track. And more of that as we get into hour two, or just to dedicate a song or something featured. All you have to do is email soulvaults@gmail.com, soulvaults@gmail.com, or you can find us all over the social media and website of the station. So very easy to sort yourselves out on that. As we continue with some great music, rest in this hour, a beautiful song now. This is Joe Stubbs, The Girl I've Chosen.

We played you David Ruffin as a Lost Motown, My Whole World Ended. Well, there is a true Lost Motown track. Joe Stubbs, the girl I've chosen to be my bride. Well, he became the lead singer of four different groups throughout his recording career. He was the younger brother of Four Tops lead Levi Stubbs, born 6 months after his brother Levi. The two grew up together in Detroit, in Michigan. As a teenager, Joe joined the R&B group The Falcons in 1957 and led them on several of their early hits. He was then replaced by Wilson Pickett, who took over his lead in 1960. He joined the R&B group The Contours in 1960. We love some of their stuff here on Soul Vaults as well. Several members had left in 1964, along with lead singer Billy Gordon, who departed the following year. Joe Stubbs was the lead singer. They got my message on Just a Little Misunderstanding, which was co-written by Stevie Wonder. It was really the only song that he featured on. And for the rest of the time that he was there, they mainly were background support artists to people like Stevie Wonder and Marvin Gaye, etc. Although they did go on to have their first hit, Baby, I'm For Real, which by then, though, Joe had left the group. So, and a song like that, what a great voice. It does sound very much like Levi as well on that, doesn't he? But such a good voice, a strong voice, and a nice song. Soul Vaults is how we play the songs from the 60s, 70s, something from the 80s occasionally sneaks into the programme if it's good enough. And we give you the stories and the backstories behind the songs and the artists. Right now, playing on Soul Vaults, George.

Hey, I'm David Southway. This is Soul Vaults, and that was George Benson turning his love around. Well, he began his professional career at the age of 21, so quite late to some of the artists that we play here on Soul Vaults. As a jazz guitarist, you can hear that in there, can't you? When he recorded his first album as a leader, The New Boss Guitar, with the George Benson Quartet, he was to make several mainly jazz albums in order to gain top recognition in the United States. By the mid to late 1970s, a whole new audience began to discover George. And with the 1976 release of Breezing, which had the lead track, The Masquerade. And that was the song that really brought him to everybody's attention, I think, around the world from that. He also won a Grammy for the Record of the Year, and he toured in 1976 with soul singer Minnie Riperton, who at that time had been diagnosed with terminal breast cancer. And in addition to that, he appeared as a guitarist and backup vocalist on Stevie Wonder's song Another Star, from the Songs in the Key of Life. He also recorded the original version of The Greatest Love of All for the 1977 Muhammad Ali biopic, The Greatest, which was later covered, of course, by Whitney Houston as The Greatest Love of All. It's how we play them here on Soul Vaults, the songs and the artists and the backstories. Right now, it's our soul heroes, unsung soul heroes. Two from Rose Royce. Here's the first one. Is it Love You're After?

well. You're after. Of course. Solvolt's playing Rolls Royce Unsung Soul Hero. See, I love it as well. Hey, the group began in the early 70s when members of several backup bands from the Watts and Inglewood areas of Los Angeles united under the name The Total Concept Unlimited. Yeah, in 1978, they toured the UK, Europe and Japan behind Edwin Starr. And Edwin introduced them to Norman Whitfield, who was responsible for bringing new talent to Motown. Although, as he had been Motown for 10 years, he wanted to start a new company of his own. So he decided that the Total Concept Unlimited, that's a mouthful, isn't it? He took them under his wing and signed them to his label. The group were now then called The Magic Wand. They began touring with Yvonne Fair and became the studio and concert band for The Undisputed Truth. During a tour stop in Miami, The Undisputed Truth leader, Joe Harris, noticed a singer called Gwen Dickey, then a member of a local group called The Jewels. Well, Joe informed Norman Whitfield of his discovery, and Gwen was flown to Los Angeles to audition. Norman Whitfield found the ingredient he felt was missing in Magic Wand, a charismatic female singer with a great voice as well. He gave her the stage name of Rose Norwalt. It was this time that film director Michael Schultz, although she did go back to Gwen, didn't she? Michael Schultz was looking for music for his next movie, Car Wash. And Norman deemed it an ideal opportunity to launch his new group. The band's name was changed one final time to Rose Royce to work with a movie theme and place Gwen Dickey front and centre of the band. Here's that track.

It's one of those things, isn't it? The movie was such a big movie at its time, and that was a long, long time ago. Never seen the movie. Have you seen the movie? I love the music, but the movie, for some reason, escaped me. It didn't really appeal to me at the time. Still doesn't appeal to me. What? But now I've got it wrong. Why on earth would I want to see a movie about a car wash? Maybe I have got that wrong. But that's it. That was Rolls Royce. They were our unsung soul heroes today. Two tracks from them, or two tracks from our unsung soul heroes every week here on Soul Vaults. If you want to nominate an artist that we can feature, well, you know how to do it. You can email us at soulvaults@gmail.com, or you find us on the social media or the website of the station. Now, look, here's a song. It was, if you like it, Blue Eyed Soul. Four white musicians, one black lead singer, and the song was written by a guy who played the piano for Elvis on his comeback tour in Las Vegas. So much of a backstory for this one. The epitome of sound playing here on Soul Vaults.

Yeah, formed in the 1960s as the Megatons, a Motown soul style group, so a covers band really. Four white musicians, one black lead singer, who did quite well in the late 60s with that track, although their record company went bust when that came out. They did well out of that, didn't they? So it was written, as I said, by Joe Palladino, who'd been playing for Elvis at his comeback tour, and Mike Palladino, who was a drummer with the Four Seasons, and another guy called Robert Palladino as well. So all family and friends on that one. But because of the record company and it went funny shape after that came out, they reformed again as the Megatons and went back to what they did best. Which was a covers band, but they had a couple of songs of their legacy, one of which was that one. One more for this hour.

on Soul Vaults, we play lots of songs and say that is soul royalty. Well, we've realized that we can't just have a soul royalty. We also have to have a Motown royalty band. So there's a band now which is called the Motown Royalty. And one of the big stars, big members of the family, of the Motown royal family, had to be that guy, Smokey Robinson and the Miracles. So that's it for hour one. But hey, we haven't finished yet. No. Don't get too upset. We're back with you. Well, you might do. We're back with you again with another 60 minutes. So another full of soul and our Motown triple play artist and our token reggae track. All that to come. Don't go anywhere.

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1: Good morning. Tony Archer here with the local news for East Kent and White Cliffs Country. A new spot has opened on Dover's seafront. The Salty Dog Harbour Cafe is now serving at the Marina Clock Tower, run by the Thornton family and a friend. It replaces the cafe that closed last autumn. It's dog-friendly, with a logo inspired by their pet Olive, and has already had a strong local welcome. In Folkestone, a care home expansion has been approved. Folkestone Care Centre will add 20 new bedrooms by converting nearby flats, taking it to 130 rooms. Some neighbours raised traffic concerns, but councillors backed the plan, saying extra care capacity is urgently needed. Now over to Janet for the weather.
2: Janet here with the local DCR weather. After a cloudy start, touches of light rain are possible through the morning. It turns brighter by late afternoon and early evening, but it stays cool in exposed, brisk northeasterly breezes. Highs around 15 degrees Celsius. Outlook for Monday to Wednesday. Monday. A band of rain clears south by evening, leaving brighter spells behind it. Tuesday. Cloudier overall, with outbreaks of rain at times. Wednesday. A dry start, but heavy showers build later in the day. Today's sunrise and sunset times are 5:12 a.m. and 8:30 p.m, making the day length 15 hours and 18 minutes. High tide for Dover is at 5:54 a.m. and 6:20 p.m. Low tide at 12:25 p.m. and Monday 1:20 a.m. Now, back over to Tony for the travel.
1: Here is the morning's Kent travel. Ongoing roadworks across Kent, including Ashford, and delays around Canterbury and Biddenden, where temporary lights are in place, allow extra time on those routes. A258 Dover Road, Ringwood to Warmer, temporary lights for roadworks. A291 Herne Bay Road, temporary lights for water main works. A262 Tenterden Road, Biddenden, telecoms works with delays expected. Broadoak Road, Canterbury, has temporary lights for roadworks. On the rails, southeastern and high-speed trains are expected to run normally tomorrow, with no alerts issued. On the ferries, Dover to Calais and Dunkirk, cross-channel ferries from Dover are expected to run to schedule tomorrow, with no reported issues. That's all from us. Now back to the show.
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3: Hey, well done to you. You have that staying power. So welcome back to Hour 2 of Soul Box. Hey, if you thought you could sit down and just relax, you can't knock this out. I know what's coming, and we've got a great 60 minutes ahead of us. Starting us off then, Cool the Gang, a bit of a celebration.

One of those songs you want to do the Yoo-hoo bit. Woo-hoo. Carry on. Cooler than Gavin on Soul Vault. Hope you got power too. And that was from 1980, of course. And it was renowned as the post-disco era. Post-disco era. It's credited as being written. I won't give you too much of the story about Kool & the Gang. Done that many times here on Soul Vault. So let me look at the song. It's been it's a song that's credited to all of the artists of Kool & the Gang. So all of them. Although Ronald Bell, the group saxophonist and musical arranger, explained the origins of the song. The initial idea, he said, came from the

unmistakable sound of Motown, female Motown, no less. Carolyn Crawford, think of the times. That is our first lost Motown for this hour. She recorded this, Carolyn Crawford, for Motown in the early 60s. And in 1963, at the age of 13, she won a talent contest held by a Detroit radio station, WCHB, the prize of which was a contract with Motown Records. You'd still love that today, wouldn't you? She recorded three singles for them, Forget About Me and My Smile Is Just a Frown Turned Upside Down. We have played that before on Soul Vaults. Haven't played that one before, though. And that was a terrific song. And I just think that it's such a shame, as we said so many times, Motown had so many of those artists that were absolutely the top of their game, but they had too many of them and they couldn't really justify having all of them, but they didn't knock them out, did they? They just kept them there on the roster. But she also went on to write some songs as well. It is Soul Vaults. I'm David Southway, and we spoke in the hour one about the Motown royalty. How about the soul royalty with this one, James Brown?

Ah, Godfather of Soul, soul royalty at its very best. James Brown on Soul Vaults and I Got You, I Feel Good. We have played him before, giving you backstories to him. So what about that song? It was developed by him from an earlier song that he'd written called I Found You. Almost nearly identical lyrics and the melody is almost the same. It had been recorded by his backing singer, Yvonne Fair, and released as a single in 1962 with little success. And that probably, apart from Papa's Got a Brand New Bag, became his signature song and more known for his stage shows rather than the music that he put on, I guess, on that basis. Good, though. Or Jimmy Brown playing here on Soul Vaults. Not a bad one to go with. And how about coming up to the 70s now, eh? All right, you and me together. A bit of You Making Me Feel Mighty Real. This guy is Sylvester.

70s disco from an understated performer by his own admission, wanted to be known as the Queen of Disco. That's true. Sylvester James Jr., born in L.A. to a middle-class African-American family. And that's unusual because I thought the Americans prided themselves on not being a class society. Anyway, let's not argue with the Americans. Sylvester developed a love of singing through the gospel choir of his local church. He left the church after the congregation expressed disapproval of his homosexuality. This is early 70s, of course, or late 60s. He found friendship among a group of black cross-dressers and transgender women who called themselves the Discotays. He moved to San Francisco in 1970, embracing the culture, and joined the avant-garde drag troupe called the Coquettes. You can't make this up, it's all true stuff. Producing solo segments of their shows, which were heavily influenced by female blues and jazz singers like Billie Holiday. During the Coquettes' critically panned tour of New York City, as Sylvester left to pursue his career elsewhere, he came to front Sylvester and his hot band, focusing on a solo career. He then signed a recording contract and obtained 3 new female singers. His first album came out in 77, and it was followed by a disco album, Step 2, in 78, where that track we played today. Then Sylvester wanted to diss himself from the disco genre, although he wanted to be called as the Queen of Disco. He recorded 4 more albums, not really met his success of our track today, and he was an activist who campaigned against the spread of HIV/AIDS and sadly died from complications arising from the virus in 1988, but he left all the royalties from his work to the San Francisco-based HIV/AIDS charities. So in his honour, we play his song for you on Soul Vaults today. It is Soul Vaults. I'm David Southway, our Motown triple play. We played this artist before, but we haven't done as a triple play. Marvin Gaye.

Oh, I don't know about you, but that still sounds fresh to me today. The original version, written though by Barrett Strong and Norman Whitfield of Motown, along with Marvin Gaye, and that came out from Marvin in 1962, but it was the B-side of Too Busy Thinking About My Baby. Excuse me, but I think for me, the stronger song. And I did say when we played Marvin Gaye last that we will always play Marvin Gaye and always tell his story, such a sad background story of how he was beaten by his father when he was younger and, of course, ended up being killed by his father. So a bit of that after the track number two of Marvin.

Well, you know what they say, you pay your money, you take your choice. You don't have to pay your money, you still take your choice. So you heard both of the songs there, the A and B song, and Side. That was the official A side then of the one we played, wasn't it? Yeah, you know what I mean? Yeah. Marvin Gaye, our Motown Triple Bay artist today. Without question, he helped to shape the sound of Motown in the 60s. Firstly, as an in-house session player and later as a solo artist with a string of hits and duets, of course, with Mary Wells, Kim Weston, Diana Ross, Tammy Terrell. He was called the Prince of Motown. For us, he is in our Motown royal family here on Soul Forts. In the 1970s, he recorded the albums What's Going On and Let's Get It On, which we're going to play for you in a second. Became one of the first artists in Motown to win a Grammy. And it was April 1984. He was fatally shot at the house that he owned in the West Adams district of Los Angeles by his father. Since his death, many institutions have posthumously bestowed him with awards and other honours. As we say, he is our, could he be the head of the royal family, the Motown royal family for us? Who knows? This song will say it all.

Marvin Gaye, our Motown triple play artist, and it's so good to still hear those songs because they still stand as test of time, even as we keep playing them here on Soul Vault. So our Motown triple play artist, if you want to get involved with the program and nominate an artist for that, I'll tell you how you can do it.

0: That's a typical Northern Soul stomping beat to that one, isn't it? Dina Barnes, and Did You Ever Walk Out of My Life? Well, it is a great Northern Soul song. It's from 1966-67 when she did four songs at that stage. And in fairness, both sides of that are good songs. And it was co-written by Gardena Barnes. We've heard of her before on Soul Vaults. And a guy called Duke Browner. Don't know him, but we'll look him up and see if we can find something about him in the future here for Soul Vaults. Now, look. I did say if you want to get involved with the show, we would welcome that. Love it for you to tell me anything you want to hear. And you can do that by emailing soulvaults@gmail.com. 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Or you can look at us around the station's website, social media. You'll find us on there anyway. But soulvaults@gmail.com, tell me what you want to hear. And I will be only too pleased to play it for you in the future.
1: 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We'll be back after this short break. Don't go anywhere.
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9: Dover Fringe Festival 2026, 15th to the 17th of May, at three fantastic venues. 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We kick off at Venotech on Friday the 15th. Then Saturday afternoon is packed with acts at Mason Dew. And to finish on Sunday the 17th. Lunchtime begins at Square Gallery in the Market Square, followed by mid-afternoon final run at Venotech into the evening. 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Dover Fringe Festival 2026. 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
0: So we play the stuff from the 60s, the 70s, Northern Soul, Motown, early stuff, unusual stuff. Here's a standard one from the 70s from Limmy and Family Cooking.

Hey, there's room for it in Soul Vault, you know. Limmy and Family Cooking, Limmy Snell, recorded from the age 11 as a solo artist before joining family members Jimmy and Martha Snell to form that group there, Limmy and Family Cooking. They released one single on Scepter Records, then signed to the bigger label, Avco Embassy, which had such a good following in the UK and Europe, where they released three single UK chart hits for them. You Can Do Magic, that one there, Dreamboat, don't recall that one, and A Walking Miracle. All very, very similar sort of poppy soul stuff. Despite their success in Europe, they failed to make it into the US, only charting once with that song, You Can Do Magic. And because of their popularity in the UK and Europe, they continued touring through to the 80s. Well, I never. So this is Soul Vote, Limmy and Family Cooking, You Can Do Magic. This is a song from two guys. I love the sound of this, but you may not have heard it before. It's called Sweet Lover. It's how we do it here on Soul Vault. This is Fortson and Scott now.

Well, the two artists whose name I always tend to think of, that's a big royalty superstore in London, Fortson and Scott. Yeah, you understand why I'm saying that. Robbie Fortson and Willie Scott, they recorded several tracks as a duo as well as solo artists. All tracks, so really worth listening to, as you can hear from that. A good solid northern soul beat to it, a good solid soul beat to it as well, isn't it? As we continue now with a guy called, a girl called Gerry Granger. I can't even speak properly.

0: Jerry Granger with an I. Well, she was a regular musical guest, you can tell from her voice, good quality singer, on the US TV show Johnny Carson Show from 1962 and right the way through to the 1969 series. And then she took a break to 73, 74, 77. So really, she was doing so well on there. She also guested on the American version of the David Frost Show and released one album, Add a Little Love, and had a minor hit with her version of Frankie Valli's standard Can't Take My Eyes Off of You. Our song today, though, came from 1967, a massive hit in the UK's Northern Soul scene, and it was scheduled for release in 71 again in America. Didn't actually happen on that, but a good song, wasn't it? Jerry Granger, I Go to Pieces on Soul Vaults. How about our token reggae track? Would you like that? You would indeed. Here it is, then. Dandy Livingston. And Rudy, a message to you. Wonder what the message is, eh? See what we can get from it.
1: Stop

token reggae track today, Dandy Livingston, who was born in Kingston, Jamaica, but at the age of 15 moved to the United Kingdom. And when London-based Carnival Records at the time was seeking a Jamaican vocal duo, he filled the requirement by double-tracking his own voice. He released records in that fashion under the name of Sugar and Dandy. One of those singles, What a Life, sold 25,000 copies, providing his first hit. In 1968, he moved into production of reggae music, and his production of other artists included the Marvells, their debut album, Nicky Thomas, Suzanne Beware of the Devil, and Tony Tribe, Red, Red Wine. Here's a nice twist, one that went on and on and on, really. In the late 60s, he worked with trombonist Rico Rodriguez, who was featured on the song we played today, and he went on to play with the Specials, whose 1979 cover version of that song that we played then, of course, made it famous, and Rico Rodriguez famous as well. So it's a bit of an odd one, really. A nice story that sort of rolls on and on, isn't it? It's a story that continues giving. I've heard that somewhere before. As we move on, here are the Chetniks, Black Pearl.

Yeah. The group were officially known as the Checkmates Limited, discovered by Nancy Wilson. That was their one and only hit in 1969, and it was produced by legendary producer Phil Spector. The group broke up in 1970, reunited again in 1974 for a few more years, but they were deemed as really good quality artists, so much so that they performed on the same billing as Frank Sinatra and Herb Alpert and sang the national anthem for the Thriller in Manila in 1975. If you can't remember what that was or you weren't around then, it was the third and final boxing match between Muhammad Ali and Joe Frazier in 1975 for the World Heavyweight Boxing Championship. So they were part of that. That's how they were respected at that time. It is Soul Vaults. I'm David Southway, and we just got time. I might be able to get two in, but definitely get one in. This is a legendary artist, so a bit of Motown royalty for you on this one. This is Brian Holland. Yeah, one of the Holland Dozier. Yeah, you know.

Brian Holland playing on Soul Vaults and Don't Leave Me Starving. Well, he was a Detroit born and bred. And for a short time, going way back, he partnered with a guy called Robert Bateman. And they were also named then as Brian Burt, and they worked on hits for the Marvelettes. He also had an on-and-off career as a performer, releasing a solo single in 1958 under the name of Brian T. Holland. He and his longtime friend and future songwriting partner, Freddie Gorman, were in a short-lived group called the Fiddle Tones. Unusual name. And of course, he was a part of Lamont Dozier and Holland Dozier, and then Holland Dozier and Holland. And he had a couple of hits over the years within that relationship, I think it's fair to say, don't you think so? Yeah. I think it is. He did quite well, really. And then they were all, as we've said many times here on Soul Vaults, from the Holland Dozier Holland team, frustrated artists, really. And wanted to get out in front. Good song from him, though, wasn't it? That's it, then. We have done for this week. I hope you've enjoyed the last 2 hours. It's been full on here in the studio. Hope it's been good at your end. We'll do it again next time on Soul Vaults. Get involved if you want to. It's soulvaults@gmail.com. I'm David Southley. I'll see you next time here on Soul Vaults. Ta-da.

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1: Good morning. Tony Archer here with the local news for East Kent and White Cliffs Country. A new spot has opened on Dover's seafront. The Salty Dog Harbour Cafe is now serving at the Marina Clock Tower, run by the Thornton family and a friend. It replaces the cafe that closed last autumn. It's dog-friendly, with a logo inspired by their pet Olive, and has already had a strong local welcome. In Folkestone, a care home expansion has been approved. Folkestone Care Centre will add 20 new bedrooms by converting nearby flats, taking it to 130 rooms. Some neighbours raised traffic concerns, but councillors backed the plan, saying extra care capacity is urgently needed. Now over to Janet for the weather.
2: Janet here with the local DCR weather. After a cloudy start, touches of light rain are possible through the morning. It turns brighter by late afternoon and early evening, but it stays cool in exposed, brisk northeasterly breezes. Highs around 15 degrees Celsius. Outlook for Monday to Wednesday. Monday. A band of rain clears south by evening, leaving brighter spells behind it. Tuesday. Cloudier overall, with outbreaks of rain at times. Wednesday. A dry start but heavy showers build later in the day. Today's sunrise and sunset times are 5:12 a.m. and 8:30 p.m, making the day length 15 hours and 18 minutes. High tide for Dover is at 5:54 a.m. and 6:20 p.m. Low tide at 12:25 p.m. and Monday 1:20 a.m. Now, back over to Tony for the travel.
1: Here is the morning's Kent travel. Ongoing roadworks across Kent, including Ashford, and delays around Canterbury and Biddenden, where temporary lights are in place. Allow extra time on those routes. A258 Dover Road, Ringwood to Warmer, temporary lights for roadworks. A291 Herne Bay Road, temporary lights for water main works. A262 Tenterden Road, Biddenden, telecoms works with delays expected. Broadoak Road, Canterbury, has temporary lights for roadworks. On the rails, southeastern and high-speed trains are expected to run normally tomorrow, with no alerts issued. On the ferries, Dover to Calais and Dunkirk, cross-channel ferries from Dover are expected to run to schedule tomorrow, with no reported issues. That's all from us. Now back to the show.
3: At the third Boeing, it will be precisely the Byrody Springtime Breakfast Show. Oh, hello everybody. Yes, it's official. Byrody has caught spring fever. And right here and now to prove it is an EP version.

0: Oh, thank you very much.
1: Yeah, thank you, Mr. P. And of course, now it's spring, everybody knows that love is in the air. And here to tell you why and how is John Paul Young.

0: Thank you, guys. And now I'm quite tempted to say what my girl said to me just after the record finished. The truth is, Barro, you've always been a daydream believer. And that's no monkey business. Hold on, just before we start, what number is this?
1: What number is this, Chip?
2: 7A.
1: Okay, not me. Like, don't get excited, man. It's because I'm short, I know.

Many thanks there to the other Fab Four. Yes, it was indeed the Four Monkeys. And for everybody else, wake up, it's a beautiful morning. Come and tell them, Boo,

Thank you, Tyler, to the Tremolos. And now I'm number one, I feel like I'm living the high life. Would you like to join me? Just hold on to the edge of this record.

Thank you ever so much for Caledonian Airwaves, but if you do fly high, remember to take a really good air supply. Because if you do happen to forget, you'll be out of absolutely everything, even love.

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But while I'm away, don't forget about me, will you? 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
1: We'll be back after this short break. Don't go anywhere.
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7: Hello, Laura from the Beehive Dover. We have some exciting news. 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
10: 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Many thanks, Linda and Martin Turner.

Oh, hello. Thank you for coming back and joining me. And on with the second half of the show. And just by chance, here is a singer who wants you to remember him as well also. I wonder if we will ever forget him.

Many thanks, Harry. I remember you. And did you know that it's harder to forget to remember to forget, because once you've forgotten it, you can't remember? Just ask Elvis.

Thanks, Mr. P. As long as you remember to tune me in every Sunday morning at 9 a.m. That would be nice. And also remember that even if it's raining now, we'll always have the sun at some time.

And that was, so they tell me, Hedgehoppers Anonymous. So I don't think I can tell you who they are. Just as long as they keep giving us good news. And the good news now is, here is the next record. Or should that be a song?

Thanks, Neil. 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Yes, and it is still a little bit wet, so you can't go in yet. In the meantime, here's Shaking Stevens to tell you what might be behind there.

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And if you had your choice of colours for a door, what would yours be? I don't think we know what Cilla Black's would have been because she just loved rainbows. So just guess how many colours are in this one.

So very much, Silla. I don't tell anybody this, but I like the colour red. Especially if it's a bottle of wine. But please don't tell my boss, because if he knows, I might get my UB40. So if I'm not here next week, you'll know why.

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2: Good morning. Tony Archer here with the local news for East Kent and White Cliffs Country. A new spot has opened on Dover's seafront. The Salty Dog Harbour Cafe is now serving at the Marina Clock Tower, run by the Thornton family and a friend. It replaces the cafe that closed last autumn. It's dog-friendly, with a logo inspired by their pet Olive, and has already had a strong local welcome. In Folkestone, a care home expansion has been approved. Folkestone Care Centre will add 20 new bedrooms by converting nearby flats, taking it to 130 rooms. Some neighbours raised traffic concerns, but councillors backed the plan, saying extra care capacity is urgently needed. Now over to Janet for the weather.
3: Janet here with the local DCR weather. After a cloudy start, touches of light rain are possible through the morning. It turns brighter by late afternoon and early evening, but it stays cool in exposed, brisk northeasterly breezes. Highs around 15 degrees Celsius. Outlook for Monday to Wednesday. Monday. A band of rain clears south by evening, leaving brighter spells behind it. Tuesday. Cloudier overall, with outbreaks of rain at times. Wednesday. A dry start, but heavy showers build later in the day. Today's sunrise and sunset times are 5:12 a.m. and 8:30 p.m, making the day length 15 hours and 18 minutes. High tide for Dover is at 5:54 a.m. and 6:20 p.m. Low tide at 12:25 p.m. and Monday 1:20 a.m. Now, back over to Tony for the travel.
2: Here is the morning's Kent travel. Ongoing roadworks across Kent, including Ashford, and delays around Canterbury and Biddenden, where temporary lights are in place. Allow extra time on those routes. A258 Dover Road, Ringwood to Warmer, temporary lights for roadworks. A291 Herne Bay Road, temporary lights for water main works. A262 Tenterden Road, Biddenden, telecoms works with delays expected. Broadoak Road, Canterbury, has temporary lights for roadworks. On the rails, southeastern and high-speed trains are expected to run normally tomorrow, with no alerts issued. On the ferries, Dover to Calais and Dunkirk, cross-channel ferries from Dover are expected to run to schedule tomorrow, with no reported issues. That's all from us. Now back to the show.

Hi, this is David Hamilton with A Million Sellers. Starting this week with Come Up and See Me, Make Me Smile from Steve Harley and Cockney Rebel, one of the top records of 1975 that came back years later in the film The Full Monty. Also featured on the soundtrack of the film was this song from Hot Chocolate.

Hot Chocolate and You Sexy Thing, written by lead singer Errol Brown and fellow band member Tony Wilson. And here's another sexy song from Dr. Hook.

Dr. Hook and Sexy Eyes. Following The Good Doctor, we have a record that was recorded in just 15 minutes and went on to sell over 5 million copies. Coming next on The Million Sellers.

In 1964, the Animals from Newcastle-on-Tyne went into a recording studio and under the production of Mickey Most recorded in just 15 minutes a song that sold over 5 million copies, The House of the Rising Sun.

The Miracles, and You've Really Got a Hold on Me, one of the early hits from the Motor City of Detroit, written by their leader, William Smokey Robinson. And now, the Blackbirds, Walking in Rhythm.

Walking in Rhythm, a million seller in 1975 for the Blackbirds, the group founded by Donald Byrd, director of jazz studies at Howard University, Washington, D.C. And coming next, a band who have sold over 9 million albums and 10 million singles.

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6: Oh. Animals can't speak to drivers. But if they could, they would be asking us, telling us by the sounds of it, to put our litter and fruit waste in the bin. Because roadside litter kills an estimated 3 million animals every year. No wonder they sound miffed. So let's lend them a paw. Let's take our rubbish with us and bin it properly. National Highways. And what's that? They said thanks very much.

Take That were Gary Barlow, Robbie Williams, Jason Orange, Howard Donald and Mark Owen. And Pray was the first of four consecutive number ones for the band in 1993. By 1996, Robbie Williams had left, and the following year, he sold a million as a solo star.

Robbie Williams and Angels from 1997. Another recording artist who left a band to go on to greater success was Eddie Grant. In 1968, he sold a million as lead guitarist with The Equals on Baby Come Back. In 1983, he did come back on Electric Avenue.

Eddie Grant, who recorded in the Caribbean and went to number two in both Britain and America with Electric Avenue. Coming up next, a dance sensation.

Grease, the title song from the big movie of 1978, performed by Frankie Valli, leader of the Four Seasons. Cinema goers all over the world flocked to see the film. The boys fell in love with Sandy, played by Olivia Newton-John, and the girls fell in love with Danny, played by John Travolta. Together, they danced to the top of the charts around the world.

Olivia Newton-John and John Travolta, and You're the One That I Want from the movie Grease topped the charts in 1978. Another chart topper coming up, and this time it's Elton John and Kiki Dee. They're UK number one and one of the best-selling records of 1976.

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1: Good morning. Tony Archer here with the local news for East Kent and White Cliffs Country. A new spot has opened on Dover's seafront. The Salty Dog Harbour Cafe is now serving at the Marina Clock Tower, run by the Thornton family and a friend. It replaces the cafe that closed last autumn. It's dog-friendly, with a logo inspired by their pet Olive, and has already had a strong local welcome. In Folkestone, a care home expansion has been approved. Folkestone Care Centre will add 20 new bedrooms by converting nearby flats, taking it to 130 rooms. Some neighbours raised traffic concerns, but councillors backed the plan, saying extra care capacity is urgently needed. Now over to Janet for the weather.
2: Janet here with the local DCR weather. After a cloudy start, touches of light rain are possible through the morning. It turns brighter by late afternoon and early evening, but it stays cool in exposed, brisk northeasterly breezes. Highs around 15 degrees Celsius. Outlook for Monday to Wednesday. Monday. A band of rain clears south by evening, leaving brighter spells behind it. Tuesday. Cloudier overall, with outbreaks of rain at times. Wednesday. A dry start, but heavy showers build later in the day. Today's sunrise and sunset times are 5:12 a.m. and 8:30 p.m, making the day length 15 hours and 18 minutes. High tide for Dover is at 5:54 a.m. and 6:20 p.m. Low tide at 12:25 p.m. and Monday 1:20 a.m. Now, back over to Tony for the travel.
1: Here is the morning's Kent travel. Ongoing roadworks across Kent, including Ashford, and delays around Canterbury and Biddenden, where temporary lights are in place. Allow extra time on those routes. A258 Dover Road, Ringwood to Warmer, temporary lights for roadworks. A291 Herne Bay Road, temporary lights for water main works. A262 Tenterden Road, Biddenden, telecoms works with delays expected. Broadoak Road, Canterbury, has temporary lights for roadworks. On the rails, southeastern and high-speed trains are expected to run normally tomorrow, with no alerts issued. On the ferries, Dover to Calais and Dunkirk, cross-channel ferries from Dover are expected to run to schedule tomorrow, with no reported issues. That's all from us. Now back to the show.

the staple singers, pop staples, and his daughters Mavis, Cleo and Yvonne from Winona, Mississippi. And if you're ready, come go with me. Well, if you are ready, I'm here with another hour of Million Sellers, the world's most outstanding recordings, the real cream of the crop.

Imagine, the title track from John Lennon's fifth solo album recorded with the Plastic Ono Band. The single sold a million in Britain after Lennon's death in 1980 and was a hit again years later. The album Imagine was released in 1971, the same year Paul McCartney

Cuba-born Gloria Estefan, who sold over 35 million records globally, making her Latin music's leading lady. And there she was with one of her earliest hits from 1989, Don't Wanna Lose You. Next, a man who first sold a million with the Yardbirds in 1965, but had to wait until 1974 for his first solo million seller.

Bob Marley and the Wailers from Jamaica, jamming as they were in 1977. If Bob was the king of reggae, the British princes are surely UB40. The band, named after the UK unemployment benefit form, hit number one in America in 1993 with a song previously a hit for Elvis Presley and Andy Williams.

0: the Midlands band UB40 and Can't Help Falling in Love from 1993. And coming up next on The Million Sellers, some sweet soul music.
1: This is DCR. We'll be back after this short break. Don't go anywhere.
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Arthur Conley and Sweet Soul Music, written by Arthur, along with Sam Cooke and Otis Redding, who also produced the record, a great dance floor hit from 1967. By the mid-70s, disco music was the rage, like this 1975 track from the OJs.

I Love Music from the OJs, originally known as the Mascots, but they took their new name from their manager, disc jockey Eddie OJ, and signed to Philadelphia Records, owned by Kenny Gamble and Leon Huff, who also wrote that song. Sometimes a record can be around for years before realizing its full potential, and such was the case with this next song. Bill Medley and Bobby Hatfield, the Righteous Brothers, recorded it in 1965 when it got to number 14 in the British charts. 25 years later, it finally went to number 1 when it came back in the film Ghost. Whoa.

The Righteous Brothers and Unchained Melody, originally a million seller in 1955 for the blind American singer Al Hibbler. Next, a British band who really did conquer the world. Their music was internationally loved and their greatest hits album sold over 25 million copies. From 1979, it's Queen. Tonight.

Queen and Don't Stop Me Now. Well, I've no intention of stopping. We're definitely on a roll here on The Million Sellers. And next, a hit from 1982.

the Jay Giles Band and Centerfold from 1982. This is David Hamilton thanking you for listening. Join me next week at the same time for more Million Sellers. And now, John Cougar, better known at one time as John Cougar Mellencamp. He hit number one in the American charts with this song, The Story of Jack and Diane.

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1: Tony Archer here with the local news for East Kent and White Cliffs Country. A new Romney mum is preparing for major surgery after her son spotted signs of pancreatic cancer. Claire Gordon's son, Caleb, noticed her eyes turning yellow after a trip to Thailand. A scan found a mass on her pancreas. She'll undergo surgery at King's College Hospital next month and says she's determined to recover for her son and return to teaching. A Deal beauty queen is turning body shaming into motivation as she joins Kent Police. 19-year-old Charlie Cousin, who'll represent the UK at Miss Charm in Vietnam, is promoting body positivity through her hashtag #MyOwnBody campaign. She says she's focused on her achievements and her new policing career, despite online negativity. Major rail disruption is coming later this month. Nearly 30 miles of line between Ashford International and Borough Green and Rotham, including Maidstone East, will close from 23rd to 31st May for engineering works. Buses will replace trains while crews stabilise rock cuttings and upgrade drainage. Now over to Janet for the weather.
2: Janet here with the local DCR weather. Today continues mostly cloudy, with spells of rain, staying damp but turning drier later. A brisk northeasterly wind, strong along the coast, making it feel cool. Highs around 17 degrees Celsius. This evening dries, with some late sunshine before dusk. Clear skies overnight, light winds, and it will turn cold with a few frost patches. Lows down to minus 1 degree Celsius. Monday, cloud thickens through the morning, bringing a spell of rain around midday. Brighter later with sunny intervals. Breezy and on the cool side, highs near 14 degrees Celsius. Outlook for Tuesday, a bright but breezy start before cloud and rain move in. Today's sunrise and sunset times are 5:12 a.m. and 8:30 p.m, making the day length 15 hours and 18 minutes. High tide for Dover is at 5:54 a.m. and 6:20 p.m. Low tide at 12:25 p.m. and Monday 1:20 a.m. Now, back over to Tony for the travel.
1: Here is the Kent travel. No new road incidents reported. Overnight roadworks will affect the A21 near Tunbridge and the M25 around Dartford. On the trains, engineering works continue at Tunbridge, with buses replacing services on several routes. All lines at Tunbridge closed for engineering work. Buses replacing trains between Sevenoaks, Paddock Wood and Tunbridge Wells. Diversions for services between London and Ashford, Canterbury West and Dover Priory. Check departure boards for latest. Ferries to Calais and Dunkirk are running to schedule with no reported issues. That's all from us. Now back to the show.
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4: The oldies are here. This is Stafford's World.

We're back for another 3 hours of Stafford's World. Along the way today, we'll attempt to navigate our way from Devo to David McWilliams, stopping off along the way on a pile of all-time classics, and all of that without a safety net or a sat-nav to guide us. I'm Mark Stafford, and that was Blondie's second hit single for Blondie. It was the follow-up to Denis in 1978, and Paul Simon's first solo single, 1972, The Mother and Child Reunion. A lot to come along the way. We've got a couple of song stories from Yvonne Elliman and also from Graham Nash and Joni Mitchell together. A couple of But They Did It First as well, and the writers sing them their way, all of that along the way. Including this from 1966, September 1966, coming off the summer of 66. And for 1 week only, this was number one in Britain.

0: took him quite a bit of time, but that was Bruce's first hit single in Britain. Bruce Springsteen's Hungry Heart from the River. Small Faces, number one, squeezed in between the Beatles' Eleanor Rigby and Yellow Submarine and Jim Reeves' Distant Drums in September 1966. Small Faces, All or Nothing, number one in Britain.
1: And now, Stafford's World looks a bit deeper at the hit songs and tells you the stories behind them. It's time for another song story on Stafford's World.
0: And it's 1977, and Yvonne Elliman tells us the story behind that big hit from that year, If I Can't Have You.
2: I lived in L.A., which is a pretty happy place too, but I had a husband who was not supportive as far as me singing. I finally got away from that. I was unhappy. I came here and I realized this is where I want to be. I felt really good. People recognized me, and they wanted to jam with me, and they just told me, sister, you were the bomb. You were great for Hawaii. And, you know, all that was very good for the soul. This is my home. This is the best. I had already done a Bee Gees song called Love Me, which went to top number 5

So Robert Stigwood gave If I Can't Have You to Bill Oakes, who was my husband. And he said, have her listen to this, and also have her listen to How Deep Is Your Love. I loved If I Can't Have You. So I said, that's what I want to do. I liked it that it wasn't typically disco. I wasn't a huge disco fan. I was really into rock. I mean, classic rock, you know, that's where I was. The disco thing was fun, but it was glittery. And I wasn't into glitter. I was into my t-shirt and jeans and my guitar. And it was fun, but it's all play acting, you know?

0: Cat Stevens wrote it. It was the Tremolos who had the big hit in 1967 with Here Comes My Baby. I saw a clip of Cat Stevens on TV in the last few weeks talking about those early songs that he did where the record company decided they'd lay everything, including the kitchen sink, on top of everything. Big orchestral type stuff. And he wanted to strip it all down as he did later in his sort of singer-songwriter days. But back in 67, he was a writer and a pop singer, so they threw the kitchen sink into the production. That was the Tremolos cover of his Here Comes My Baby. Yvonne Elliman, of course, as well, 1977, and Yvonne told us the story behind If I Can't Have You. Hello to Joe Glover, who's in Jacksonville in Florida. Seen Jacksonville, not in real life, never been that far up through Florida, never been to right the very top of it, but I've seen Jacksonville from the plane quite a few times. Sometimes when you're coming in down that coast to land in Orlando, or as Brits do, Orlando Sanford, the second division airport in the area. We know our place. When you're coming down to Sanford to land, you sometimes come in quite low over Jacksonville, and you look out the window and you go, I think that might be Jacksonville, because it's the only big place along that piece of coast until you get down to Daytona Beach, isn't it? Anyway, hi to Joe Glover in Jacksonville, who said, could we dig out this from 1974?
1: Midnight

0: They were back with a different style in 1976, slightly more rocky and a little less folky. Seals and Crofts and Get Closer, that was big for them in America. And Maria Muldaur for Joe Glover from Jacksonville in Florida. She wasn't a one-hit wonder, a lot of people think she was, but I'm a Woman in America was also a top 20 hit for her, her cover of the old Peggy Lee song. I'm not sure if you're like me, if you've been into and have done it, binge watched the odd series or two. I'm not a great TV fanatic, as in sitting there every night watching. I'm just too busy. Anyway, I do sit there with Mrs. Stafford, and we do get into a few series. And when we do get into them, we get into them. We got very heavily into Married at First Sight Australia some time back, and then the next one on the list we hooked onto was Below Deck Mediterranean. The yacht cruising series about cruising in the Mediterranean, when you get these very rich people who decide to hire a yacht, it costs them $200,000 for just a few days, and they have to give a £15,000 tip as a minimum. It's a different world. Anyway, we've latched onto that now. I only just found out that there's actually 5 series, and we are quite a bit behind, so binge watching to come with that. Back with some George Harrison shortly.
1: 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This is Stafford's World with Mark Stafford. We'll be back in just a few moments.
2: 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We'll be back after this short break. 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
19: This is Roger Waters.

It's a wonderful album, a real hidden gem. It's the album It's Like You Never Left. It's a former Traffic member, Dave Mason, from 1973. Got some absolute gems on there. Silent Partner, Misty Morning, Stranger, and probably top of the pile, The Lonely One, with the Stevie Wonder harmonica on that. And also that one, which was an old Caroline favourite, Radio Caroline favourite from the 70s, If You Got Love, Dave Mason. George Harrison, of course, When We Was Fab, produced by the great Jeff Lynne, of course. 1970, this was big.

Over the last few months, I've dug out a couple of cover versions of that, Small Faces version and Ellen Foley's version, and that is the original, though, 1962, Timmy Euro and What's the Matter, Baby. Great song, and it held up with the cover versions as well. And Bobby Bloom, of course, and Montego Bay. Paul and Ann Halter are in Leatherhead in Surrey. An email at mark@markstafford.co.uk said, could you dig out some Alice Cooper? Certainly.

British band, totally unheard of in Britain, didn't do anything at all, but did well in America with a cover of Always Something There to Remind Me, and that one as well, Promises, Promises, Naked Eyes, 1983. Alice Cooper, of course, elected 1972. A couple to finish off the first hour. We'll do some Devo and Whip It. Strange Guys Devo, weren't they? And the Animals, of course.

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1: Tony Archer here with the local news for East Kent and White Cliffs Country. A new Romney mum is preparing for major surgery after her son spotted signs of pancreatic cancer. Claire Gordon's son, Caleb, noticed her eyes turning yellow after a trip to Thailand. A scan found a mass on her pancreas. She'll undergo surgery at King's College Hospital next month and says she's determined to recover for her son and return to teaching. A Deal beauty queen is turning body shaming into motivation as she joins Kent Police. 19-year-old Charlie Cousin, who'll represent the UK at Miss Charm in Vietnam, is promoting body positivity through her hashtag #MyOwnBody campaign. She says she's focused on her achievements and her new policing career, despite online negativity. Major rail disruption is coming later this month. Nearly 30 miles of line between Ashford International and Borough Green and Rotham, including Maidstone East, will close from 23rd to 31st May for engineering works. Buses will replace trains while crews stabilise rock cuttings and upgrade drainage. Now over to Janet for the weather.
2: Janet here with the local DCR weather. Today continues mostly cloudy, with spells of rain, staying damp but turning drier later. A brisk northeasterly wind, strong along the coast, making it feel cool. Highs around 17 degrees Celsius. This evening dries with some late sunshine before dusk. Clear skies overnight, light winds, and it will turn cold with a few frost patches. Lows down to -1 degree Celsius. Monday, cloud thickens through the morning, bringing a spell of rain around midday. Brighter later with sunny intervals. Breezy and on the cool side. Highs near 14 degrees Celsius. Outlook for Tuesday. A bright but breezy start before cloud and rain move in. Today's sunrise and sunset times are 5:12 a.m. and 8:30 p.m, making the day length 15 hours and 18 minutes. High tide for Dover is at 5:54 a.m. and 6:20 p.m. Low tide at 12:25 p.m. and Monday 1:20 a.m. Now, back over to Tony for the travel.
1: Here is the Kent travel. No new road incidents reported. Overnight roadworks will affect the A21 near Tunbridge and the M25 around Dartford. On the trains, engineering works continue at Tunbridge, with buses replacing services on several routes. All lines at Tunbridge closed for engineering work. Buses replacing trains between Sevenoaks, Paddock Wood and Tunbridge Wells. Diversions for services between London and Ashford, Canterbury West and Dover Priory. Check departure boards for latest. Ferries to Calais and Dunkirk are running to schedule with no reported issues. That's all from us. Now back to the show.
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to the second hour of Staff as well with a Bob Seger song that very, very, very rarely ever gets played on the radio. Ramblin' Gamblin' Man, a top 20 hit in America, 1968. In the days when he was with a band called the Bob Seger System, he tended to change the name of the bands, didn't he? It was Bob Seger and the Last Herd at first time around. Then it became the Bob Seger System. Then it became the Bob Seger and the Silver Bullet Band. And then it went back to just Bob Seger. I'm not sure where he sits these days because he's still going strong, isn't he? Bob Seger, Ramblin' Gamblin' Man. Loving Spoonful, 1966. Classic, that one, Summer in the City. Hello to Rob Cotan, who's in Ottawa in Ontario. I've been in touch quite a lot recently. Hi to you, Rob. We'll dig this out for you. A bit of Carole King.

0: Nice bit of Andrew Gold. He had a little series of hits, didn't he, around about 77, 78 and 79 time. And that was one of them. How Can This Be Love? Carole King, of course, I Feel the Earth Move. It's hard to believe that in 1968, Carole was at an all-time low in her career, really. She'd divorced Jerry Goffin, and then she wandered around realising things were different in her life because of the situation with her marriage, because of the songwriting team that was no more, and because the world had changed. Everybody was picking up acoustic guitars. They didn't want three-minute pop songs. She joined a band called The City, who did a very interesting album that really absolutely bombed, didn't do anything at all. So she decided, I need to move closer to the action. So she came to California and got in with the California crew, like James Taylor and Joni Mitchell, and managed to get over a stage fright, which she had, which meant she couldn't play live for a long time. She was really, really suffering. She'd gone into a sort of a hibernation state in terms of her musical career during that time. But then along came Tapestry, and her friendship with James Taylor off the back of that, and also the Joni Mitchell friendship, took her into New World. She managed to get on stage, cure her nerves, and the rest is history.
1: You've heard the hit versions. Now it's time for the originals. This is Ah, But They Did It First on Stafford's World.
0: Two more on the pile marked Ah, But They Did It First. It's 1960. It's the Crickets.

in 1960. Hard to believe, though, off the later part of Buddy Holly's career, just before he died, and then in the years after, a lot of the songs that we consider to be classics these days never really did very well in the charts, either for Buddy or for the Crickets. Things like It's So Easy or Brown Eyed Handsome Man, True Love Ways, Raining in My Heart, and also the Crickets stuff like Don't Ever Change. Bombed, didn't do anything at all, never made the top 20 in America, but Britain did it, was a bit nicer to him. Anyway, this is in that kind of bundle. It's 1960, a Cricket single that failed, 1960, first time around. It's 1960, Crickets did More Than I Can Say, but it took a remake from Bobby V to make the charts. Ah, but they did it first, the Crickets, and then he came along and got the glory, he being Bobby V.

0: was written by Jerry Allison and Sonny Curtis of the Crickets, and eventually it did chart, not just for Bobby V, but it became a cover hit in the 80s in Britain for Leo Sayer. Crickets, more than I can say, but they did it first. 1973 now, the Mind Games album, and a very much overlooked track on that album that really got forgotten by just about everybody. And never really got any radio play ever, really. Once in a blue moon, I guess. Now and again, you may have heard Bring on the Lucy, Free to People. But it got a new lease of life not so long ago, recently. Richard Ashcroft, the former Verve frontman, covered it as a solo single and got quite a bit of radio play on it. Bring on the Lucy was his take on it. 1973, he did it first, though. But he did it first. John Lennon's original from Mind Games of Bring on the Lucy.
1: All right, boys. This is it. Over the hill.

1973, John Lennon's original take on the song Bring On The Lucy Free To People. Richard Ashcroft came along and did a pretty respectable version, showed true respect, didn't do anything crazy with it, just proved it was a good song. So many 70s songs were very good and very much overlooked in that period when we had so many good songs around, hint hint, unlike today. 60s were good as well, weren't they? Things like this.

0: They were very much a misunderstood band, you know. People get Led Zeppelin totally wrong. They hear little bits of Led Zeppelin, maybe something like Dazed and Confused or things like that, the loud end of the scale as well and the long end of the scale, and they miss that in between there were some very nice, very, very melodic, great pop rock songs as well done by Led Zeppelin, very much able to tackle all ends of the musical spectrum and get rated. And there should have been a Best of Led Zeppelin for people who don't like rock. you could have found easily 14 tracks to fill that up, including that one from Led Zeppelin 4, Going to California, and on a similar vein, Mamas and Papas and California Dreaming from 1966. Back very shortly with a song for Jonathan Wills, who's in Renfrewshire in Scotland and who's a big Neil Young fan.
1: 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Whatever you do, don't go anywhere. Stafford's Worlds will be back very shortly, right after these messages.
2: This is DCR. We'll be back after this short break. Don't go anywhere.
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Eagles, that is an ultimate classic, isn't it? And Neil Young from the album Trans, and using the old vocoder ahead. No, he wasn't ahead. He must have been behind Peter Frampton doing it, and also Stevie Wonder doing it. It was a few years behind that, Neil Young and Transformer Man. And the reason he used a vocoder was he was going through a phase in his life where he had a son who had cerebral palsy when he was born, and he was trying to find ways of communicating with his son, and in amongst his great frustration of trying not be able to get through, he tried everything he could, including using a vocoder and all kinds of things. So that's really the mental state he was in. So he's having a tough time. And at the end of it all, then the record company who just joined Geffen Records decided at the end of it all, you're playing the game, not playing the game, mate, Neil. You're not playing the game. We've had two albums from you. They've been absolutely terrible. We're going to sue you for not trying hard to have a success, and by absolutely choosing to sabotage your record contract. I don't think it was clear cut as that. Anyway, that was Transformer Man from Neil Young for Jonathan Wills in Renfrewshire in Scotland. If you want to get in touch, by the way, then it's mark@markstafford.co.uk. Time now for the writers sing them their way. It's John Fogerty, he of Creedence Clearwater Revival fame, and he's done his songs several times in different ways. He's visited his old songbook and had a go at some of his songs in various ways. And not so long ago, he also visited again with the aid of a lot of people helping me out on an album called Wrote a Song for Everyone, where he visited his old Creedence Clearwater Revival and his solo career music catalogue with people like the Foo Fighters and Keith Urban and My Morning Jacket and more people, including Kid Rock, who was on this. The writers sing them their way, aided this time by Kid Rock, John Fogerty visiting Creedence Clearwater's Born on the Bayou.

was 1973. Roger Daltrey was having a little sabbatical from The Who and trying some solo stuff, a solo album, in fact, simply called Daltrey, produced by David Courtney and Adam Faith, and written by David Courtney and Leo Sayer, who were the writing team behind Leo Sayer's career. And Roger was enjoying it. In fact, the one-man band song was eventually a hit single for Leo Sayer. Roger should have put out his version, which was the opening track on the album, One Man Band, 1973. John Fogerty, aided by Kid Rock, doing Born on the Bayou, which was the B-side of Proud Mary, was it? I think it was, back in 1968, as the writers sing them their way. Classic soul, 1969 style now, from Judy Clay and William Bell.

sadly shunned by America. Then Slade were as well. T-Rex and Slade, America didn't want to know. T-Rex and 20th Century Boy and Judy Clay and William Bell and Private Number, leaving us just one to finish hour two. Another Sam Cooke song. He's doing quite well out of us at the moment, isn't he? But done by Dr. Hook in the 70s with Only 16.

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1: Tony Archer here with the local news for East Kent and Wycliffe's country. A new Romney mum is preparing for major surgery after her son spotted signs of pancreatic cancer. Claire Gordon's son, Caleb, noticed her eyes turning yellow after a trip to Thailand. A scan found a mass on her pancreas. She'll undergo surgery at King's College Hospital next month and says she's determined to recover for her son and return to teaching. A Deal beauty queen is turning body shaming into motivation as she joins Kent Police. 19-year-old Charlie Cousin, who'll represent the UK at Miss Charm in Vietnam, is promoting body positivity through her hashtag #MyOwnBody campaign. She says she's focused on her achievements and her new policing career, despite online negativity. Major rail disruption is coming later this month. Nearly 30 miles of line between Ashford International and Borough Green and Rotham, including Maidstone East, will close from 23rd to 31st May for engineering works. Buses will replace trains while crews stabilise rock cuttings and upgrade drainage. Now over to Janet for the weather.
2: Janet here with the local DCR weather. Today continues mostly cloudy, with spells of rain, staying damp but turning drier later. A brisk northeasterly wind, strong along the coast, making it feel cool. Highs around 17 degrees Celsius. This evening dries with some late sunshine before dusk. Clear skies overnight, light winds, and it will turn cold with a few frost patches. Lows down to -1°C. Monday. Cloud thickens through the morning, bringing a spell of rain around midday. Brighter later with sunny intervals. Breezy and on the cool side. Highs near 14°C. Outlook for Tuesday. A bright but breezy start before cloud and rain move in. Today's sunrise and sunset times are 5:12 a.m. and 8:30 p.m, making the day length 15 hours and 18 minutes. High tide for Dover is at 5:54 a.m. and 6:20 p.m. Low tide at 12:25 p.m. and Monday 1:20 a.m. Now, back over to Tony for the travel.
1: Here is the Kent travel. No new road incidents reported. Overnight roadworks will affect the A21 near Tunbridge and the M25 around Dartford. On the trains, engineering works continue at Tunbridge, with buses replacing services on several routes. All lines at Tunbridge closed for engineering work. Buses replacing trains between Sevenoaks, Paddock Wood and Tunbridge Wells. Diversions for services between London and Ashford, Canterbury West and Dover Priory. Check departure boards for latest. Ferries to Calais and Dunkirk are running to schedule with no reported issues. That's all from us. Now back to the show.
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4: Welcome to the home of the biggest collection of memories around. You found Stafford's World with Mark Stafford, where we are not afraid to play you something a little bit different. So, settle down, relax, and get ready to enjoy a musical feast full of some of the greatest songs ever made, along with a sprinkling of songs that may just make you shout, "Wow, that's great, and I'd never ever heard it before."

Was that good or was that good? 7 minutes of classic rock, courtesy of the Allman Brothers and Jessica. We'll do that for Cathy Gallagher, who's a regular listener. Hi to you, Cathy. And she likes a bit of classic rock, so I think that'll go down well. And some Joe Jackson as well, and stepping out from the 1980s. As we enter the third and the final hour with this as well, Kirsty MacColl.

0: They had a couple of hits in America. Talking in Your Sleep was one of them, and that was as well another one of the hits from the early 80s. Romantics and What I Like About You.
1: And now, Stafford's World looks a bit deeper at the hit songs and tells you the stories behind them. It's time for another song story on Stafford's World.
0: Second of the two song stories, a joint effort in telling us the story behind this one from Graham Nash, who was at Woodstock, and Joni Mitchell, who wasn't, but wrote the song. So it's 1969, and Graham Nash and Joni Mitchell tell us how the song Woodstock came to be.
2: Crosby, Stills, Nash & Young had been asked to play Woodstock, as had Joni.
3: We had arrived at LaGuardia Airport, and I picked up the New York Times, and it said 400,000 people sitting in mud. And I said to Joni, let's not go.
4: It was decided at the airport that I couldn't go because it would be difficult to get me in and then to get me out. And I had to do a television show, the Dick Cavett Show, the following day.
5: It was her first national TV, and it was a big break.
4: The boys weren't going to miss out on it, and they rented a helicopter. And they got in, and not only did they get in, but they got out because they crashed the TV show the next day.
6: Can I describe to you what it looked like flying in on a helicopter, man? It looked like an encampment of the Macedonian army on the Greek hills.
4: And, you know, when I look at that film, my heart was just breaking. You know, this was like the biggest event of my generation, and I got that close to going and being a part of it.
7: So I stayed home in New York and I watched it on television all day and saw everybody there playing and singing, and it was really a nice festival, I guess, and from the looks of everything. And well, I wrote a little song for my friends to sing.
5: She contributed more towards people's understanding of that event than anybody that was there.

0: Sadly, it took his death in 1973 to make that a number one in America. It was reissued. It had been out for a couple of years, never released as a single, and people picked up on the words and probably the link with the fact that he just died. Jim Croce's Time in a Bottle, 1974, when it became number one in America. Back very shortly with a song for Dan Lee in Hamilton in New Zealand, who likes this. One of the great albums from the 70s to come, Boz Scaggs and From Silk Degrees. We'll take something from that.
1: 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This is Stafford's World with Mark Stafford. We'll be back in just a few moments.
2: This is DCR. We'll be back after this short break. Don't go anywhere.
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8: 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We have comedy, spoken word, music and theatre. We kick off at Venotech on Friday the 15th. 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Lunchtime begins at Square Gallery in the Market Square, followed by mid-afternoon final run at Venotech into the evening. 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Dover Fringe Festival 2026. 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

0: Short and sweet, it was The Zombies. Colin Blunstone on lead vocals, of course, and Tell Her No from 1965. Boss Skaggs and Lowdown. So many great songs on that album. Silk Degrees from Boss Skaggs. When I mentioned about the binge watching, I forgot the fact that I'm sure we've all got something like this somewhere. I have a full set of every single episode of The Sopranos, which I promise myself I will watch when I was talking about binge watching. It's my, it haunts me. Because I've had two goes at it and got about, I think I got as far as about 7 or 8 episodes. And then you lose it. You lose and you can't go back to it. You have a big break and you've got to start back at the start because you forgot everything that's happened. So I'm going to promise myself I'm going to have a third go sometime when I've got a month with nothing to do, if ever that ever comes along. It's 1966 now. This guy was an interesting guy. He should have been more successful than he was. He was a singer-songwriter who came from Belfast, and he had a big hit around Europe in terms of radio play, but didn't sell that well. In the days of Purdy Spencer, he was David McWilliams. And in 1966, he started his musical career was picked up by a guy called Phil Solomon, who was one of the partners in Radio Caroline at the time, and he was the guy who then built the major minor record label, and he grabbed David McWilliams for the label, put him on there, spent a lot of money on him in terms of plugging him, and with the radio station playing David McWilliams all day long on major minor, and the promos that came around is almost overkill. But amongst it all, he was a very talented guy. 1966, this guy, one of a couple of songs on the same subject, David McWilliams and God and My Country.
1: It's just been 6 weeks now

two songs on the same subject, and it was Graham Nash and Military Madness, and David McWilliams and God and My Country. And the David McWilliams one was actually a single on CBS Records. He was done on a taken on a one single contract with CBS Records, and they dropped him when that didn't work, and along came Phil Solomon, picked him up, and again worked hard, really hard, never really got the success he should have. I've got a David McWilliams album from 1968 with him in an incredible flowery shirt, all right for the time. Bit of Badfinger now.

It was 1970 and Candide doing a version of the old rock and roll song from Wilbur Harrison, Let's Work Together. Did well for them though, didn't it? And Badfinger on Apple Records and Day After Day. And almost completing a Stafford's World show, one more song to go. It's a good one as well, a little gem. Of course, it's a little gem. Mark at markstafford.co.uk if you'd like to get in touch. Catch me at the website, www.markstafford.co.uk, or Facebook if you'd rather go that way. This is Chris Rainbow, very talented guy who never really got the success he deserved or any success at all. Now, in 1975, he had this out as a single. Then when it came to be put on an album, it changed completely. The song's called Give Me Just a Beat of Your Heart. When it finally appeared on an album in 1978, it became a totally different version of the song, sounded nothing like it. So this is a hard one to find. Chris Rainbow, 1975, Give Me Just a Beat of Your Heart.

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1: Tony Archer here with the local news for East Kent and White Cliffs Country. A new Romney mum is preparing for major surgery after her son spotted signs of pancreatic cancer. Claire Gordon's son, Caleb, noticed her eyes turning yellow after a trip to Thailand. A scan found a mass on her pancreas. She'll undergo surgery at King's College Hospital next month and says she's determined to recover for her son and return to teaching. A Deal beauty queen is turning body shaming into motivation as she joins Kent Police. 19-year-old Charlie Cousin, who'll represent the UK at Miss Charm in Vietnam, is promoting body positivity through her hashtag #MyOwnBody campaign. She says she's focused on her achievements and her new policing career, despite online negativity. Major rail disruption is coming later this month. Nearly 30 miles of line between Ashford International and Borough Green and Rotham, including Maidstone East, will close from 23rd to 31st May for engineering works. Buses will replace trains while crews stabilise rock cuttings and upgrade drainage. Now over to Janet for the weather.
2: Janet here with the local DCR weather. Today continues mostly cloudy, with spells of rain, staying damp but turning drier later. A brisk northeasterly wind, strong along the coast, making it feel cool. Highs around 17 degrees Celsius. This evening dries, with some late sunshine before dusk. Clear skies overnight, light winds, and it will turn cold with a few frost patches. Lows down to minus 1 degree Celsius. Monday, cloud thickens through the morning, bringing a spell of rain around midday. Brighter later with sunny intervals. Breezy and on the cool side, highs near 14 degrees Celsius. Outlook for Tuesday, a bright but breezy start before cloud and rain move in. Today's sunrise and sunset times are 5:12 a.m. and 8:30 p.m, making the day length 15 hours and 18 minutes. High tide for Dover is at 5:54 a.m. and 6:20 p.m. Low tide at 12:25 p.m. and Monday, 1:20 a.m. Now, back over to Tony for the travel.
1: Here is the Kent travel. No new road incidents reported. Overnight roadworks will affect the A21 near Tunbridge and the M25 around Dartford. On the trains, engineering works continue at Tunbridge, with buses replacing services on several routes. All lines at Tunbridge closed for engineering work. Buses replacing trains between Sevenoaks, Paddock Wood and Tunbridge Wells. Diversions for services between London and Ashford, Canterbury West and Dover Priory. Check departure boards for latest. Ferries to Calais and Dunkirk are running to schedule with no reported issues. That's all from us. Now back to the show.
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0: Just heard Blackbird, Blackbird and the Hawaii Neva Mix. And up and coming is the Thrill Seekers with Dreaming of You and Brian Transhaw with his track 1.618, taken from This Binary Universe.
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0: taken from Brian Trenchow, otherwise known as BT. That was This Binary Universe, and a lovely track called 1.618. Up ahead of me is Enigma, taken from the album Aposteroi, which I can never pronounce, and Invisible Love. And also, the Osric Tentacles, love them very much, and Half-Light in Thali.
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0: Culture Shock here on Chill Zone 41, and that was a track called Orum, O-H-R-U-R-M, and ahead of me is Air, taken from Le Voyage dans la Lune with Moon Fever.
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0: Air, taken from Le Voyage dans la Lune and Moon Fever. Absolutely love that. And also this, Momentary Lapse of Reason by Pink Floyd. Two tracks taken from it are The Signs of Life, followed by On the Turning Away.
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0: Well, two Pink Floyd tracks, both taken from The Momentary Lapse of Reason. You just heard On the Turning Away, and before was The Signs of Life. Last track today is Royksopp and Sparks. If you'd like to contact me, it's
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1: Tony Archer here with the local news for East Kent and White Cliffs Country. A new Romney mum is preparing for major surgery after her son spotted signs of pancreatic cancer. Claire Gordon's son, Caleb, noticed her eyes turning yellow after a trip to Thailand. A scan found a mass on her pancreas. She'll undergo surgery at King's College Hospital next month and says she's determined to recover for her son and return to teaching. A Deal beauty queen is turning body shaming into motivation as she joins Kent Police. 19-year-old Charlie Cousin, who'll represent the UK at Miss Charm in Vietnam, is promoting body positivity through her hashtag #MyOwnBody campaign. She says she's focused on her achievements and her new policing career, despite online negativity. Major rail disruption is coming later this month. Nearly 30 miles of line between Ashford International and Borough Green and Rotham, including Maidstone East, will close from 23rd to 31st May for engineering works. Buses will replace trains while crews stabilise rock cuttings and upgrade drainage. Now over to Janet for the weather.
2: Janet here with the local DCR weather. Today continues mostly cloudy, with spells of rain, staying damp but turning drier later. A brisk northeasterly wind, strong along the coast, making it feel cool. Highs around 17 degrees Celsius. This evening dries, with some late sunshine before dusk. Clear skies overnight, light winds, and it will turn cold with a few frost patches. Lows down to minus 1 degree Celsius. Monday, cloud thickens through the morning, bringing a spell of rain around midday. Brighter later with sunny intervals. Breezy and on the cool side, highs near 14 degrees Celsius. Outlook for Tuesday, a bright but breezy start before cloud and rain move in. Today's sunrise and sunset times are 5:12 a.m. and 8:30 p.m, making the day length 15 hours and 18 minutes. High tide for Dover is at 5:54 a.m. and 6:20 p.m. Low tide at 12:25 p.m. and Monday 1:20 a.m. Now, back over to Tony for the travel.
1: Here is the Kent travel. No new road incidents reported. Overnight roadworks will affect the A21 near Tunbridge and the M25 around Dartford. On the trains, engineering works continue at Tunbridge, with buses replacing services on several routes. All lines at Tunbridge closed for engineering work. Buses replacing trains between Sevenoaks, Paddock Wood and Tunbridge Wells. Diversions for services between London and Ashford, Canterbury West and Dover Priory. Check departure boards for latest. Ferries to Calais and Dunkirk are running to schedule with no reported issues. That's all from us. Now back to the show.
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Hello, this is the Chill Zone 42. In actual fact, it's Dance Zone for this 55 minutes. It's Martin Turner. Okay, you just heard Daft Punk with One More Time. And the tracks ahead of me are David Morales with Needing You and Paul Johnson with Get Down.

Because of all the wonderful feedback I had from the last Dance Zone I did some time ago, I thought I'd do another one. So this is why this is Dance Zone rather than Chill Zone. Just heard Maloko with Sing It Back. And we have Roger Sanchez coming up now with Another Chance, and Fatboy Slim with Praise You, followed by Basement Jacks and Red Alert.

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1: This is DCR. 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

0: 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And if you like Dance Zone as much as you like my Chill Zone shows, then please send me an email to
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0: Just heard Shakedown at Night. And here's Bob Sinclair featuring Gary Nelson and Love Generation and Tim Deluxe with Just Won't Do It.

0: Tim Deluxe and Just Won't Do It. Last track for this session is Eric Pride's Call On Me, and I'm sure that you'll sing to it as much as I will. And I have a rock ballads chill zone coming up next week, I think. Anyway, please keep in touch and please check us out on Facebook. Cheers then, bye.
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3: Tony Archer here with the local news for East Kent and White Cliffs Country. A new Romney mum is preparing for major surgery after her son spotted signs of pancreatic cancer. Claire Gordon's son, Caleb, noticed her eyes turning yellow after a trip to Thailand. A scan found a mass on her pancreas. She'll undergo surgery at King's College Hospital next month and says she's determined to recover for her son and return to teaching. A Deal beauty queen is turning body shaming into motivation as she joins Kent Police. 19-year-old Charlie Cousin, who'll represent the UK at Miss Charm in Vietnam, is promoting body positivity through her hashtag #MyOwnBody campaign. She says she's focused on her achievements and her new policing career, despite online negativity. Major rail disruption is coming later this month. Nearly 30 miles of line between Ashford International and Borough Green and Rotham, including Maidstone East, will close from 23rd to 31st May for engineering works. Buses will replace trains while crews stabilise rock cuttings and upgrade drainage. Now over to Janet for the weather.
4: Janet here with the local DCR weather. Today continues mostly cloudy, with spells of rain, staying damp but turning drier later. A brisk northeasterly wind, strong along the coast, making it feel cool. Highs around 17 degrees Celsius. This evening dries with some late sunshine before dusk. Clear skies overnight, light winds, and it will turn cold with a few frost patches. Lows down to -1 degree Celsius. Monday, cloud thickens through the morning, bringing a spell of rain around midday. Brighter later with sunny intervals. Breezy and on the cool side. Highs near 14 degrees Celsius. Outlook for Tuesday, a bright but breezy start before cloud and rain move in. Today's sunrise and sunset times are 5:12 a.m. and 8:30 p.m, making the day length 15 hours and 18 minutes. High tide for Dover is at 5:54 a.m. and 6:20 p.m. Low tide at 12:25 p.m. and Monday 1:20 a.m. Now, back over to Tony for the travel.
3: Here is the Kent travel. No new road incidents reported. Overnight roadworks will affect the A21 near Tunbridge and the M25 around Dartford. On the trains, engineering works continue at Tunbridge, with buses replacing services on several routes. All lines at Tunbridge closed for engineering work. Buses replacing trains between Sevenoaks, Paddock Wood and Tunbridge Wells. Diversions for services between London and Ashford, Canterbury West and Dover Priory. Check departure boards for latest. Ferries to Calais and Dunkirk are running to schedule with no reported issues. That's all from us. Now back to the show.
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0: Here's Redbone and the Witch Queen of New Orleans.

0: From 1969, that was Thunder Clap Newman and Something in the Air. And from 1971 before was Redbone and the Witch Queen of New Orleans. So reminds me of my time at Astor Secondary. Yeah, I'm a Dover bloke, if you didn't know that. This is Dover Community Radio, and this is the Chill Zone number 43. And here's FC Kahana and Hailing.
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FC Kahana, taken from the 20 years double X disc 4, if you want to know where I'm getting my music from. That was Hailing, and going back to Living in the Past, this is Jethro Tull. Dedicate this to Mark Roberts Builders, who you can contact on 07825 148 048. Wonderful people, that's Mark and Ryan. They were good fun as well. Many thanks to them, because without them, I wouldn't be doing this now.

Jethro Tull, Living in the Past, dedicate that to Mark Roberts, Builders. And while I'm there, hi to Eva and the Eva's Cafe at the bottom of Tower Hamlets, and hope you're listening in there. You never know where the chill zone's going to appear on Dover Community Radio. It's definitely the case of keep an eye on the schedule. Here's Marillion, taken from Holidays in Eden, and No One Can.

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0: This is DCR. We'll be back after this short break. Don't go anywhere.
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0: Ellie Goulding and Halcyon, and What is Love? For me, love is a good cup of tea. That's why I'm often seen at the western end of Dover Seafront at Sue's Seafood. And she makes a lovely cup of tea. And you can also get the seafood of your desire as well. Here's Howard Jones and What is Love?
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0: Oh, the wonderful Ides of March of 1970 and Vehicle, another reminder of my days in Astor Secondary. Sabres of Paradise now and Smoke Belch 2. 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

Sabres of Paradise and Smoke Belch 2. This is Dover Community Radio's Chill Zone number 43 with yours truly, Martin Turner. And I'm leaving you with Mike Oldfield, taken from the Platinum Collection, and Oma Dawn. 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

and welcome to Jam Hot Fridays with me, Tony Designs. So the first couple of tracks we had for you, Yusef Days with Rust. And then after that we had Jungle with Let's Go Back. So really, yeah, we've got a bit of a different show lined up for you today. Some experimental R&B, some good hip-hop. We got a bit of Gorillaz from their new album later on in the show. Some Black 4 and loads and loads of other bits and pieces. Jalen Ngondo. But yeah, next up we've got a track. It's by an artist called Arlo Parks. And the song is called Weightless.

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2: Next up, I'm going to play you a song by an American musician living in the UK, living in Liverpool, in fact, who performed at the Drill Hall in Margate last night. Couldn't get tickets, sold out, crying shame. I would love to have seen this guy. And I was actually introduced to him by Mr. Lee Edgington. It is, of course, Jalen Ngonda. And tonight he's performing at the O2. He's on the warm-up for Olivia Dean. So from Margate to the O2 Arena, that's a bit of a step up. Very talented, super talented. This is the first of two songs I'm going to play for you tonight. And this one is called All About Me.
3: Hey, girl.
4: Hey, girl.
3: Come inside. 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But before you start pointing fingers, I know what we got to do.

absolutely loving the reggae tinge summer vibes of that. That's Jalen Ngonda, All About Me. And next up, I'm going to play you a track by one of my favourite rappers that's still putting out music regularly. It's Black Thought. This song is with the L. Michaels Affair. It's called Protocol.

So next up, guys, we've got the second song tonight by Jalen Ngonda. This one's called Anyone in Love. And then after this, we're going to go for a real quick ad break. And then when we return, we've got some John Legend featuring Black Thought, You Used to Love Me, the remix.

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So that was Thundercat with Them Changes. And if you don't know that song, but it sounds familiar, that's probably because it was a bit of a TikTok sensation, but obviously the sped up double speed version, as is the way these days. And the next up, I'm going to play you a song by an artist called Sampa the Great. It's from an album called As Above, So Below, which I love the name of that album. It's actually one of the hermetic principles from a book called The Kabbalion. Very good book. If you haven't heard of it or haven't read it, I suggest you go and get a copy and give it a read. And then drop me a message and let me know what you think. But anyway, as I said, Sampa the Great, and this song is called Tilly Bobo.

And just like that, we're edging our way towards the end of the show. I've got two more songs for you, two more good songs. So the next one up is from the latest Gorillaz album. So excited going to see those in June, I think, with my son, his first concert. Can't wait to take him to that. And actually, he introduced me to this this song and this album. I did give it a cursory listen, actually, The Mountain, and nothing particularly grabbed my attention. But it was on a long car journey last week, and he played me all of his favourite songs, and this was one of them. And yeah, it was a great moment for us to connect, really, because it features Black Thought. As I told you earlier, I really like that guy as an MC. Yeah, so this is Gorillaz from The Mountain, and it's called The Sad God.

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2: So that's it. That's the end of this week's show. I hope you've enjoyed it. If you have, let me know. Drop me a message. 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Be sure to tune in again next week, Fridays 6 till 7, repeated Sundays 6 till 7. And until next week, I've got one last song. It's Celeste, Stop This Flame.

Hello and welcome to Simon's Theme Show. Today's theme is going to be numbers. So all the songs I'll be playing today have a number in the title. And we started off with The Stranglers and 5 Minutes from 1978, sung by bass player Jean-Jacques Burnel. And it got to number 11 in the charts. And in my opinion, has one of the great intros. Next up, we've got a cover of 60s band Love by Alice Cooper. It appeared on his 1981 album Special Forces. Alice Cooper, 7 and 7 is...

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led by pretty boy Billy Idol before he went to America to be a rock star. That was Generation X and 100 Punks, and that track was from their eponymous debut album from 1978. Before they became a middle-of-the-road band, Chicago were a rock jazz fusion band, formerly called the Chicago Transit Authority. This track got to number 7 in 1970. So these are Chicago, 25 or 6 to 4.

0: So that was David Bowie and 5 Years. Often cited as one of David's best songs, that was the opening track from the classic 1972 album Ziggy Stardust.
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0: Led by the late Mike Peters, the Alarm were a terrific live act. And this track is from their debut album, Declaration, and got to number 17 in 1983. The Alarm, 68 Guns.

That was The Alarm and 68 Guns from 1983. Next up, we got The Queen of the Bass Guitar, written by the prolific Nicky Chinn and Mike Chapman. The song got to number three in 1973. Suzy Quatro, 48 Crash.

Nobody knew what I'm talking about. Got my own life to live. I'm the one who's gonna have to die when it's time for me to die. So let me live my life the way I want to.

So that was the Jimi Hendrix Experience from their second album, Axis Bold as Love, from 1967, with the oddly titled If Six Was Nine. American band The Inciters played locally recently, and unfortunately I couldn't get to see them. So this is dedicated to Rick Kendrick of the band, if you're listening, from Dexy's Midnight Runners debut album, Searching for the Young Soul Rebels. These are said Midnight Runners, 7 days too long.

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So that was The Byrds and 8 Miles High. They went through the whole gamut of musical styles from harmony pop, country rock, through to psychedelia. And that track from 1966 is very much in the psychedelic mould. 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Art Simon's theme show, and today's theme is numbers, so all the songs I'm playing will feature a number. Now, I know it's probably an act of treason to say that you aren't a fan of Queen, the band that is, but apart from the first few singles, and I fit into that classification, saying that, I love this song from their Queen 2 album from 1974. These are Queen, Seven Seas of Rye.

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So that was Temple Tudor and Swords of a Thousand Men, led by former actor Eddie Temple. That was their big hit from 1981, and it got to number six. And going back, we had the B-52s, and they're playing their last UK gigs this year, and that track was from their 1979 eponymous debut album. And it was called 52 Girls. So we've come to that time of the day where we got one more track left to play. And it's going to be U2. And it's from their Actung Baby album from 1992. The song got to number seven and it is considered one of their best songs. So these are U2. I'll say goodbye and leave you with... One.

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Hello and welcome to Around the World, and we begin this week with news that Elton John have announced that they will make their BBC Proms debut appearance on the 28th of August. This is big news for music that I play on the show and for bands like Elton John. They will join the BBC Symphony Orchestra and the English conductor Jules Buckley for a one-off orchestral performance of that trademark psychedelic Anatolian folk rock music that they play. The band are set to bring material from Garip, which is their current album, to the Royal Albert Hall in London, where their music will be expanded into full orchestral colour. Now, the prom season is one of the biggest in the music calendar globally. It's known principally for classical music, of course, but the proms do have their little excursions into other forms of music, including roots music of many stripes. And the show will also feature a special guest appearance by the German-Turkish singer Derya Yildirim. A big event. I won't be there. I wish I could be there. If I could, I would be there, but I will be in Italy listening to a very different sort of music. But it will be broadcast, and if you're interested, I'm sure you can track it down yourself. Here we are, barely started, and I'm promoting other radio, but I have plenty to keep you right here, right now.

You probably know that tune, originally by Master KG and Nom Shebo, but one of the outstanding tracks from Angelique Kidjo's new album Hope. Angelique Kidjo, by coincidence, has also played the Proms in 2019 and 2025, and it has taken her 5 years to finish Hope, and she's collaborated with a dozen or more musicians, including Nile Rodgers and Pharrell Williams, and others from the USA, Nigeria, Brazil, Congo, and Tanzania. Jerusalema, one of the few tracks without a guest appearance.

New Yorkers, the Klezmatics, long regarded as the leaders of the contemporary klezmer revival, with the Lavender Light Gospel Choir, who are also from New York, and Joshua Nelson, who's often called the Prince of Kosher Gospel. He blends Jewish liturgical music with African-American gospel. From the Klezmatics' new album, that is the title track, We Were Made for These Times. This week's featured album on Around the World is from Sheikh Ibra Fam, the Senegalese singer, once a vocalist with the legendary Orchestra Baobab. Aduna is his new album, and this is the first of four.

Aduna is the featured album this week on Around the World. It is by the Senegalese singer Sheikh Ibra Fam, who I understand is now based in Réunion Island. The first of two tracks in this hour, that was Gnoum Bolo, Let's All Unite. Closer to home, well, my home anyway, Chris Chalmers and the Souvenirs, Way Back Home.

As the 219, Chris Chalmers and Marty Young released three albums, but now they are Chris Chalmers and The Souvenirs. And Way Back Home, their first album under that name was released on the 1st of May. There's more information about them and all of the music on this week's show at davey.substack.com.

That is a fascinating album and well worth a longer listen, which I will afford to you in coming weeks. It's called Gwa by Carlise Fotso, a Cameroonian singer and composer-guitarist, and produced by another Cameroonian musician, Blik Bassi, no stranger to the show, and he also appears on that track Power. Before it, from Brazil, Erto Moreira and Ricardo Bacelar and Mestre Novo do Guiné. And I'm going to play two tracks next, released with fewer than 2 weeks separating them, both by artists who derive a lot of their influences from Latin America and from music of a different era. One of them is from Chile, but has spent a lot of time in North America. The other from Laredo in Texas, on the border of Mexico.

I reserve any comment. I just thought you would like to hear the two of them together. First of all, Adrian Castada, Infinito, from his new album Trio Asesino, and then Mon Laferte's Nuestra Casa. That's her new single. You're listening to Around the World. I'm Davy Sims. The featured album is from Sheikh Ibra Fam. I'll be playing another track from it after this, from Parisa Karimi Molan.

Parisa Karimi Molan. She is an Iranian vocalist currently based in Montreal, and her work is rooted in Persian classical music and the folk traditions of her East Azerbaijani heritage. Her debut album, Unveiled, was released earlier this year. From it, that was Sizek Salam Getir Mishem. I bring you greetings, or I bring you peace. This week's featured album on Around the World is on Kombancha Records. It is by Sheikh Ibra Fam and is called Aduna. Born in Mbour, Senegal, Fam grew up surrounded by poetry and painting and, of all things, Afro-Cuban music, influences that continue to colour his songwriting. Aduna, meaning life, is his second international album in which he attempts to capture the full sweep of his artistic journey.

I'm rushing to get everything in because I've said too much in this R. But there is another R of music to go. That was Alanette on Easy, her current single. And this, Stelios Patrakis and Agrilos from Lyric. I'll see you.

0: around the corner and around the world. 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
1: Hello, this is Around the World Part 2. I'm David.

No, that's what I call music. Barumba was recently a featured album here on Around the World. It is by Balu and Jupiter from Jupiter Roquest, guesting on that song, which is called Io. Welcome to part two. Stick around for another hour if you can. I would appreciate your company. Hello, I'm Davey Sims.

The DJ and producer Arike has a new album out. It is called Ayo Dele, and that track is Ensynchro featuring Agnes Helen. To the featured album for this week, it is by Sheikh Ibrahim. It's called Aduna, and this is the title track.

He's originally from Senegal, but now lives on Reunion Island and has been a member in the past of Baobab Orchestra, one of the great African bands. Sheikh Ibra Fam and Aduna. Aduna is his new album, that's the title track. If you want to know more about Sheikh Ibra Fam, there is an article about him on the show notes. You'll find those at davey.substack.com.

The Spanish musician Ana Alcaida has long been exploring the myths, memory and symbolism of Toledo in central Spain, where she's lived for the past 25 years, although she's originally from Madrid. Florinda La Cava is her new single, the second from her forthcoming album. It's inspired by the medieval legend of Florinda La Cava. The story symbolically marks the fall of the Empire of the Visigoths. History, culture, music, myth, where else would you get it? This is Around the World, where next we head.

The music is from Albania, as is the singer, Hersi Matmuja, accompanied by the Italian Jacopo Conocci from an album called Lum, that was Dada,

Shukichi Kina and Champlus, folk rock pioneers from Okinawa. They formed in the mid-1970s. Electric guitars with the island's traditional shanshin and distinctive Ryukan music skills. The song Jinjin from the 1980s album Bloodline, remastered in 2016. A folk rock band of its time and of its place. And a folk rock band from Norway today, Gangar.

0: Santa así.
1: Miriam Salah's new album Sir Arabic for Secret was released at the end of March. She is a musician from Cairo, Egypt, someone I've been playing here on Around the World since I started doing the show almost 10 years ago. She habitually pushes the boundaries of Arabic music and is established as one of Egypt's most important voices in the country's indie and alternative music scene. Sometimes challenging, but if you like to explore new forms of music, then always rewarding. That was from Seer, it was El Fetra, Instinct. Before it, it was Gangar from Norway. Their new album is Dreng, and that was Muru Cliven 2.
2: Awesome.

Sema B from the Gangbae Brass Band, their album From Ouida to Another World has been around for a little while. I'm not playing enough of it. I really must play more. They are such a good band. João Selva is from Brazil. Onda is his current album, Amor em Copacabana.

João Selva. If you want more information about the music that I'm playing on the show, see the running order, or even listen back to the whole show all over again, then you'll find what you want at davey.substack.com. Last week's featured album was from Aisei. After this from Aisei, the final track from this week's featured album.

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1: From last week's featured album, Mal by Ace, that is Küçük Hanım. This week's featured album is called Aduna, comes from Sheikh Ibrahim. This is the final track for this week.

0: Fakolidaba.
1: Sheikh Ibrahim, his album Aduna has been featured this week here on Around the World, and that was the final track for now, Wakatan. You'll find the album on Kumbancha Records, and there's a short article about Sheikh Ibrahim on the show notes, which you'll find at davey.substack.com. If you like klezmer music, there are several very good albums around at the moment. I played the Klezmetics in part one. They're just one of the world's leading klezmer bands. Another is Frank London's Klezmer Orchestra, who've just released Villages of Old with Roger Davidson. This is the Dance of the Five Olives.

Roger Davidson with the Frank London Klezmer Orchestra, Dance of the Five Olives. Raneel was a Peruvian dance band leader who recorded from the early 1970s until the early 1980s. He was known for inventing his own style of music, later taken up by others, the Uyumpu sound. And while he died in 2020, he's still remembered through a new album on Analog Africa. It is Analog Africa number 43. This is Raneel Iso, Conjunto Tropical, Bahia.

If Miriam Salah, who I played earlier, is one of my favourite Egyptian singers, Dina El Wedidi is another. Her new single with the Egyptian singer and percussionist Wael El Fashni is El Laila Farha. Before that, Ranib y su Conjunto Tropical on Analog Africa 43. Around the World is a Slice Audio production. I'm Davy Sims. There's more at davy.substack.com. Thanks for being there. I hope you can join me again next time. To end, a new album from Fauna, Tiger Trans. This is En Moonful Sand. Until the next time, take care.

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1: Here we are again then, Thursday evening. A bit confused with the days this week with the bank holiday weekend. Hope you're having a good week. Thanks for being there tonight. Here we go with another 2 hours of the best Forgotten 80s tunes. Songs you haven't heard on the radio for a long time. Tonight, all the usual stuff coming up. Our featured artist tonight, we've chosen Genesis. So 3 songs from Genesis on the way between now and 9. So many great tunes across the 80s, but I've narrowed that down to just 3. Those 80s dance classics, they're back at 8 o'clock this evening. 4 tunes you were dancing to back in the 80s at the discos. We'll do 4 of those, and with the help from you, we'll get those on. And the wind down tunes from 8:45 tonight. We'll have a look at the White Cliffs What's On guide as well. Plenty of events happening down at the Marina Cove and also at Market Square in Dover. I'll tell you about those a bit later on as well. And of course, your Forgotten 80s requests. Always love hearing from you on a Thursday night. And if you'd like to get in touch, email address is matt@dcrfm.co.uk. Before we do any of that, we're going to head back, all the way back to 1983. And we're going to look at the UK singles chart top 3. And at number 3 was PhD.

for those listening carefully, I said we were looking back at the UK singles chart back in 1983. Actually, it's 1982. I was just testing you, see, to see who was listening carefully. PhD at number 3 on the UK charts in this particular day. Great to hear that one. At number 2 was the England World Squad. Do you remember this one? Not heard this in ages.

Long time no play for that one. England World Cup squad with This Time We'll Get It Right. On the UK singles chart, number 2 on this very day, back in 1982. Taking the number 1 spot on this particular day was Paul McCartney and Stevie Wonder.

There we are. Paul McCartney and Stevie Wonder taking the number one spot on the UK singles chart this very day, all the way back in 1982. Such a long time ago, but doesn't seem it, does it? Couple more tunes that I've chosen then from that particular year in the chart, starting with this one at number 32 from Tight Fit. 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

Great tune from Tight Fit and Fantasy Island, which peaked number 5 on the UK singles chart later on in this particular month. Certainly did quite well, that one. One more tune then from that particular year that I've chosen. This one from number 70 in the charts, from D-Train. This is Walk On By.

so many covers of that particular tune, but that is certainly one of my favourites, as it is for Shirley. Good evening, Shirley. D-Train and Walk On By. 25 minutes past seven. Welcome along. Matt here keeping you company until 9 o'clock this evening on DCR FM 104.9 across Whitecliffs Country and East Kent, online and also on DAB along the Kent coast. Wherever you're listening tonight, you're most welcome here, and hopefully you're going to enjoy some of these great 80s tunes between now and 9 o'clock. Lots of forgotten 80s emails have come in, so I'm looking forward to playing some of those. First one is especially for Jason and Margaret up there in Stafford. Nice to hear from you guys. Hope you're having a good week and you had a good bank holiday weekend. Here's your choice tonight, and a good one it is too. This is Ryan Paris.

There we are. Ryan Paris from 1983, especially for Jason and Margaret. Listening up there in Stafford. Hope you guys are okay. Thanks for the great request. Hopefully hear from you a bit later on in the show. Hi to Lorraine as well, who's had a very busy week at work. Nice to hear from you, Lorraine. Of course, Lorraine here tomorrow night between 6 and 8 here on DCRFM with Jam Hot Fridays with Tony. Well worth a listen. Especially for you. Here's the specials.

Haven't heard that for ages. The Specials and Enjoy Yourself, especially for Lorraine and Dave down there in Dover. Nice to hear from you guys. You can enjoy yourself next couple of days because tomorrow weather's looking good. Sunny intervals throughout the day tomorrow. Highs of 18 degrees, looking good, and slightly better on Saturday as well. Sunny intervals throughout the day. Moderate breeze, highs of 19 degrees, so that's looking good. Not going to tell you the forecast for Sunday because it goes downhill a bit from there. But anyway, hi to Nikki over there in Athorn. Hope you're okay, Nikki. Nice to hear from you. Neil up there in Whitfield, and also Richard and Jen up there as well. Let's have our featured artist tonight then. We've chosen Genesis. So many great tunes to choose from them in the 80s, but we've narrowed it down to just three. This is song number one. It's Home by the Sea.

Song number one from our featured artist tonight, Genesis, Home by the Sea. So good to hear that. As usual, we don't play the obvious tunes from our featured artists. We try and dig deep and find something a bit different. Thank you, Shirley, for choosing our featured artist this evening. Now, I did mention on the programme a couple of weeks ago that I brought the brand new Recollections album by Simply Red, some great tracks on there. And Shirley said, I also did the same. How about playing Open Up the Red Box from 1985?

another track you don't hear very much, Simply Red, and Open Up the Red Box. Thank you, Shirley, for choosing that one. And she said the latest release, Recollections, absolutely fantastic album. She's listened to it several times in the car already. If you haven't come across that album, really great. 40 new recordings of Simply Red, classic songs to celebrate their incredible 40-year legacy. Some really good tunes on that one. Hi to Keith as well. Nice to hear from you, Keith. He said, you haven't played any Diana Ross on the show for a while. Hope this is okay. This is Missing You.

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Diana Ross and Missing You. 12 minutes to 8, DCR FM 104.9 across Whitecliffs Country and East Kent. And on DAB Plus as well along the Kent coast. Wherever you're listening tonight, you're most welcome here between now and 9 o'clock this evening. We are 12 minutes away from tonight's 80s dance classics. Always enjoy playing those. And if you'd like to choose one, you're more than welcome to do so along with your forgotten 80s this evening. Email address here is matt@dcrfm.co.uk. Hi to Kerry over there in the States. Nice to hear from you, Kerry. She said, how are you doing? Almost the weekend again. Great song choice from you tonight. She said, anything planned for the weekend? Not sure yet, Kerry, but last weekend I visited Chislehurst Caves. If you're looking somewhere to go a little bit further afield, up there near Bromley, fascinating look around the caves up there and a great tour guide as well. And lots of information about the live music that was there in the 60s and 70s. So thoroughly enjoyed that. But hopefully I'll find somewhere a bit closer for this coming weekend. Nice to hear from you though, Kerry. Hope you're not too busy at work tonight. This is for you. This is Billy Ocean.

especially for you, Kerry. Great choice, Billy Ocean, here on DCR FM. Hi to Roy, who's off fishing for the week over in France. Nice to hear from you, Roy. Hi to Neil as well. Hi to Ali, who's been out for a nice evening walk along the seafront down there in Hive. Nice to hear from you, Ali. Glad you're enjoying the tunes tonight. Hi to Paula, and also Stan as well, listening over there at Mixcloud. Hi to Lee. Hi to Simon, watching the football with the sound and the radio turned up nice and loud tonight. That's good to know, guys. Hi to Malcolm as well, who's listening online. Nice to have you there, Malcolm. Hope you're feeling better. Here's Go West.

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4: 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We are live here for Thursday evening on DCR FM, community radio for Wycliffe's country and East Kent. 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Thanks for being there tonight. Thanks, as always, for all of your emails, your Forgotten 80s requests, songs you've not heard on the radio for a long, long time. That's how we tick here on a Thursday evening. Those 80s dance classics, they're just around the corner. We'll also have a look at the Wycliffe's What's On guide in this hour as well. I'll tell you what's happening around the area. Also, the wind-down tunes, they're coming up from around about 8.45 this evening. And our featured artists as well, we've chosen Genesis. We've played one song, so two more on the way between now and nine. If you'd like to get in touch, if you're a new listener to the show, maybe you're a new listener on DAB, do feel free to get in touch. 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